Meek Mill, we coming to Atlantic City, Broadwalk Hall. Walt Reeder Jr., what up? Funk Flex on the set. We 10,000 deep up there, let's go!

Max B. They had Summer Jam, baby. I got backstage passes to Summer Jam right now. At Funk Flex, let me see that steering wheel. What type of car you driving? Amazing day. Congratulations, New York Knicks. That World Cup crazy, baby. It's the big station, not 96.

0: Summer Jam's gonna be special, baby. 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Oh! 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
0: The baby. 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Gonna be special. 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
0: 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Yeah. Yeah. Me like that. You know what I'm saying? Let's go.

New York, New Jersey, Connecticut, backstage passes to Summer Jam. I got them. Oh!

0: Summer Jam backstage passes. I got them. 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That's going to be so special. I can't wait for that concert.
1: I went deaf on it.

0: Backstage passes to Summer Jam. I got him. At Funk Flex.
1: I went deaf.
0: Let me see that steering. What type of car you driving? We cooking out here.
1: All I need is one night.
0: I'm going to keep it international after this. 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

0: And death on the Meek Mill, Atlantic City, Broadwalk Hall, Funk Flex on the set, Walt Reeder Jr., what's going on?
1: All I need is one night.
0: I was going to be popping out there.
1: All I need is one night.
0: As I keep it international. 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
1: I need everybody to the dance floor this one, right now. Where's the Bronx? Where's Harlem? It's real trash, I don't want no problem. Where's Queens? Where's Brooklyn? Ladies scream if you feel you're good looking. Put your

Leon Thomas, Chris Brown, we looking for you for Summer Jam. Oh, man. She said, take your time. Mariah the Scientist has been added to that Summer Jam lineup. I said, baby, I'm a you want backstage passes right now? At Funk Flex, let me see that car. Let me see that steering wheel. Let me see what you're driving. I'll give you those backstage passes right now. The big station. High 97.

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1: You going up tonight.
0: Front Flex, I'm gonna be on the set. I'm coming out to Club 11 in Miami, finally. Gino Salt, Joe Jackson, what up? Fish, what up? Nova, what up? Oh.

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1: Punk mask.

0: Yes, of course. Sock 97, Funk Flex, birthday time. Teresa, what's going on?
1: Hello, what's up?
0: What part of Brooklyn you from?
1: Brooklyn, New York, Brownsville.
0: Okay, okay. Listen, Teresa, I have tickets for you to go to Summer Jam.
1: I'm going to Summer Jam.
0: Yes, you are. Yes, you are. Yes, you are, Teresa. Yes, you are.
1: Yeah.
0: Yes. Summer Jam 2026. I'm going to give you two tickets.
1: I know. That's right.
0: That's right. For just in time for your birthday.
1: Yes.
0: Where you at? You home, car, work? Where are you?
1: Yes, I'm home. I'm home.
0: Well, thank you so much for listening.
1: You're so welcome.
0: Okay. Well, listen, are you busy? Because I'd like you to be part of the takeover, if that's okay.
1: That's fine.
0: And every hour, I play new music from an artist from New York, New Jersey, and Connecticut. Every hour. So now we're going to play a little Zeddy Will. Zeddy Will's at Summer Jam. I don't know if he's going to bring YK Niece with him. He might. But Zeddy's at Summer Jam. You got Summer Jam tickets, so it's going to be great. You're going to be with me on the takeover, so don't move, okay?
1: Okay, okay.
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At Funk Flex, let me see what type of car you're driving. 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

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Walt Reed Jr., baby, crazy. Atlantic City. Hey, Boogie, we are looking for you for Summer Jam, my brother. Zeddy Woe, Kyle Rich. Bronx, Brooklyn, Queens. DJ Omanaya, I see you. Party, get drunk. My city, my station. What? Hot 97!

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0: Summer Jam. I'm on that set all night long. Yes. The biggest event in the world, Summer Jam, under new management.
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3: 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I just wanna rock. I just wanna.

Yes. Boss Man D-Lo, Young Miami, come to Webster Hall. Yours truly, yes, Funk Flex on the set. 4,000 deep, it don't change. I'm at everything. All right? Kehlani's coming to the Barclays. David Ali, what up? 20,000 deep, Funk Flex on the set. Meek Mill, coming to Atlantic City. Broadwalk Hall, 10,000 deep. Funk Flex on the set again. Walt Reed Jr., what up, baby? We rockin'.

0: backstage passes to Summer Jam if you want them. At Funk Flex, let me see, Steve, what type of car you driving? Little Uzi, we are looking for you for Summer Jam. Middle of the pack, though. We don't need you to close. We don't need that. We don't need that.
1: Montana, Don Big Bell. Body rock, body rock. Go boy.

French Montana Max B, they're going to be at Summer Jam. It's going to be crazy. I got backstage passes to Summer Jam right now at Funk Flex. Let me see that steel, what type of car you driving. I'm so focused. Yes! The baby's at Summer Jam. DJ Kid, what up? Mm-hmm. Them boys put on a good show. Zeddy Will's ready. He's ready for y'all. He's ready. Ah!

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Young Sav, what up? DJ Knuckles, what up? Energy right here. My city, my station.

0: to shake it. French Montana, Max B, Remy Ma. New York, New Jersey, Connecticut.
1: Ever since you left me.
0: Summer Jam backstage passes at Funk Flex right now.
1: Ever since you left me.
0: Let me see that steel type of car you driving. Where you riding? Summer Jam is under new management. Funk Flex, Katrina B, you see us. Things is different up here. Ask me if I care.
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0: Congratulations to the New York Knicks.
1: All I need is one night.
0: That World Cup energy, nice.
1: I went deaf on the
0: beat. International energy. Dembo. Bothers him when I play this. I don't know why. No more. I'm not sure why. Dominican Day Parade in the Bronx. DJ Chulo, Funk Flex, I'm a touchdown. We ready for that. DJ Chulo, what's going on?

0: backstage passes to Summer Jam right now at Funk Flex. I'll give them to you right now this second.
1: I'm still scorching hot in these streets, baby.
0: Uh-huh.

Young Miami, Webster Hall, Funk Flex on the set. I'm at everything. Kehlani's coming to the Barclays, 20,000 deep. I'm on the set for that too. David Ali, what up, baby? Meek Mill. Atlantic City, Broadwell Call, Funk Flex on the set. Walt Reader Jr., what up? Backstage passes to Summer Jam. At me, I'll give them to you right now.

Gramercy Theater, Conway the Machine, Funk Flex, I'm a set. Beacon Theater, Rick Ross, I'm there too. She said, take your time. First time ever met Fantasies. Roberto, what up? Nanny, what up? Baby, I'm a dog. I'm on my... Oh, that Pier 36?

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As I pick that tempo up. Congratulations to DJ CeeLo. He got a new show every Friday night, Hot 97, 11 p.m. Congratulations to DJ Spazzo. Every Thursday, 12 midnight. He plays artists from New York, New Jersey, and Connecticut. Oh, yes. Let Digital shake the block. Bobby Trends, what up, baby? Top Boogie, Tap Wizard. DJ Nice, DJ AZ, DJ Nick Scalisi, DJ Big Ben. Energy right here. Let's go.

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12: 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Highville, congratulations. Won the chip. Stand up, New York. 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He wasn't big no more. He was small. Our guards moving like a video game, playing street ball. Like, get off me. The ref sitting there just letting them play. Like, stop crying.

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0: I'm freaky, freaky like no one has ever made you feel, yeah. Yeah. It's Hot 97, Funk Flex, there's It Depends, Chris Brown, Bryson Tiller. That is what Teresa wanted to hear. Teresa's from Brooklyn, and Teresa's going to be going to Summer Jam. Are you excited?
1: Yes, Rezzy.
0: I'm so glad. I'm so glad. I love people getting to go to Summer Jam. Did you know I also have backstage passes to give away to Summer Jam? I'm going to give that to somebody in a little while.
1: Oh, I trust it. Can I trust it?
0: Well, you qualify for it, but I don't have them for you right now, okay?
1: Okay.
0: All right. So at Funk Flex, if you want backstage passes to Summer Jam, okay? Let me see that steering, what type of car you're driving, where you're riding. Teresa's here. Teresa, what you want to play?
1: I would like to play Rain Dance by Dave and Tems.
0: And we need Dave and Tems at Summer Jam. We need Dave and Tems at Summer Jam also. I want to have everybody there.
1: Yes.
0: Every hour, new music. Artists from New York, New Jersey, or Connecticut. I'm going to play some Nems. He's from Brooklyn, Coney Island. Nems is also going to be at Summer Jam. Let's continue. Take over.
2: Let's get the party started. See you at the bar. You was hardly talking. That's when I knew that your heart was scarring. Friends to lovers need a part to star in. Like, wait, babe. Let me.

This is Teresa from Brooklyn, still here on the Hot 97 Takeover. Here's Chanel by Tyler. I would like to give a shout out to my man Mike, Hot 97 and Funk Black.

0: 97, Funk, Flex. There was Chanel, Tyler. Teresa is here. She's from Brooklyn. She got tickets to Summer Jam. I'm so happy for you.
1: Yes, thank you.
0: And thank you for hanging out with me.
1: You're welcome.
0: Speaking of Summer Jam, what do you want to play?
1: Is It a Crime by Mariah the Scientist.
0: And Mariah the Scientist is going to be at Summer Jam. You are going to see her live.
1: Yes.
0: All right,
1: that's
0: Teresa.
1: What I'm talking about.
0: All right, so listen, I always play new music from an artist from New York, New Jersey, and Connecticut. So after you play Mariah the Scientist, then I'm going to play a little Nems. We are here. Thank you for joining us.
1: You're welcome. Thank you.
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10: New York! 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

0: 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Funk Flex, Bobby Trends, DJ Spazzle, Top Boogie, Tap Wizard. Shout out to DJ Nice, DJ AZ, DJ Nick Scalise, DJ CeeLo, DJ Big Bang. Congratulations, DJ CeeLo. He got a new show every Friday night, 11 o'clock. Congratulations, DJ Spazzle. We got a new show every Thursday night, 12 midnight, playing artists from New York, New Jersey, and Connecticut. You like this tempo right here?
1: He's on fire!

I got backstage passes to Summer Jam. You want them? At Funk Flex, let me see that steering. What type of car you driving? I'll give you backstage passes to the biggest event in the world right now.

Oh, yeah. It's going to be crazy. I got everything. Meek Mill. Atlantic City. Boardwalk Hall. Funk Flex on the set. Walt Reed Jr., I appreciate you. 10,000 deep. Kehlani's coming to that Barclays. David Ali, I appreciate you. 20,000 deep. Funk Flex on the set. Boss Man D-Lo. Young Miami. They're coming to Webster Hall. 4,000 deep.

0: You know what I do? You know what I do? Zeddy Will is going to be at Summer Jam. Shout out to the baby. The baby, bring your A game, because Zeddy Will is bringing his A-plus game. Queensbridge. Sean Prez, what up? 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

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You want backstage passes to Summer Jam? 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
0: 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I'll give them to you right now. Let me see how steel type of car you're driving, and you will be backstage at the biggest event in the world.

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It's a Tuesday as I bring it to a close. You want to be backstage at Summer Jam? 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Let me see your steering wheel. Let me see what you got. And we are a go. Yes. All right. Always new music every hour from an artist from New York, New Jersey, or Connecticut. Let's go to the Bronx. Cash Cobain is going to be at Summer Jam, so that's going to be good. Let's get to that. I'll be back tomorrow, 5 o'clock. DJ CeeLo has a brand new show every Thursday, 11 o'clock. DJ Spazzo has a brand new show every Thursday, 12 midnight. Let's rock. Let's roll out.

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4: 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And remember, if you mess with the bull, you get the horns.
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8: New York, it's been 50 years. Highville, congratulations. Won the chip. Stand up, New York. You see what our center did to the giraffe? 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He wasn't big no more. He was small. Our guards moving like a video game, playing

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or something about a conservative regular girl that still can beat a jazz. 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
1: New York! It's been 50 years. Highville, congratulations. Won the chip. Stand up, New York. 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
1: Attention, former female inmates of Rikers Island Prison in New York City. If you were sexually abused at Rikers Island at any time in the past, no matter how long ago, now is the time to come forward. The new city GMVA law temporarily removes the time restrictions to take legal action, and you may be entitled to substantial financial compensation. If you were incarcerated at Rikers Island at any time and were forced into sex with guards or subjected to any sexual misconduct, you may be entitled to substantial cash compensation. Even inmates who willingly participated in sexual relationships with guards can pursue justice as

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0: is your boy R-U-P-E-E, Rupee. 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
8: 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It's G Herbo. You already know what it is.

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2: New York! 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Highville, congratulations. Won the chip. Stand up, New York. You see what our center did to the giraffe? 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
1: Let's get the party started. 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That's when I knew that your heart was scarring. Friends to lovers need a part to star in. 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

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Hold up, shut it down. Starting at 5 p.m. every day, once an hour, I'm going to be giving you new music. But hold on, it's only going to be artists from New York, New Jersey, and Connecticut. This is what New York City sounds like. Turn the music off. Enough for all this out-of-town music.

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9: Let's get the party started. See you at the bar, you was hardly talking. 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Friends to lovers need a part to star in. 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

0: Yes, sir. Yes, sir. Yes, sir. New York City, New Jersey, Connecticut. Yes, the whole tri-state. What's up? What's popping? It's your boy, the Kid Merrill, man. It's High 97. It's the morning. It's Merrill. Wake it up.
1: Yeah.
0: You know what I'm saying? If you got to be up, I got to be up. You know what I mean? I'm here with the most illustrious crew of radio, as usual. You know what I'm saying? I was going to say the Harlem Globetrotters of radio. That's crazy. That's kind of like goofy.
1: I'm feeling Globetrottery this week.
0: You feel the Globetrotters,
1: you know what I'm
0: saying?
1: This week? Just a
2: tiny bit. Yeah. I like the Globetrotters. They did tricks for us when we was kids.
0: That's right.
1: Yo.
0: Yo. They put bubbles on it. Yo, we have bubbles. Wow. Cats in the building.
2: That's not what I was talking about.
0: Cats in the building.
1: What's good, my champion? How you living, bro?
0: Yeah, I'm good, baby. Good. Yes, we're all champions, New York.
1: Sir.
0: Be clear.
1: Be clear.
0: If you didn't think if you thought we were insufferable before, waiting for the next 6 months, okay?
1: Six months.
0: The Knicks have won.
1: Oh, no, this is eternal.
0: This is going to go on for a long time.
1: Yes.
0: Of course, Jigga J-Rod, producer of the Millennium, you know what I mean? And Shiny Culture Pundiwear, you know what I'm saying? Mm-hmm. Mr. World, I wake up. Ladies and gentlemen, we have a special guest co-host in the building today. She's a friend of the show. She's a friend of the show. That's a homie for a long time. You know what I'm saying?
1: Man,
0: we've been doing the Twitter thing when it was Twitter.
1: Since,
0: you know what I'm saying? Exactly. You know when it was cool.
1: The early days.
0: Yeah, exactly.
1: What's up for the elder millennials?
0: That's right.
2: Are you guys 09 Twitter?
0: Oh, yeah. No, double digit. What was it? The tens? The 2010s?
1: Yeah, the tens.
0: Whatever.
1: Yeah, I was on it before the
2: 2012.
1: Tens.
0: Whatever it is.
1: We did Drake meme. Like, you see this? You see all this? We built this.
0: We built this. This was here before us. Okay?
1: Word.
0: You know what I'm saying? And who I am talking about is author, cultural critic, journalist.
1: Yeah.
0: You know what I'm saying? She's out here doing the damn thing. It's Jamila Lemieux. You know what I'm saying?
1: Yeah.
0: The book single, black single mother.
1: Good
0: black
1: morning.
0: Period. Mother. Period. Single. Period. Is out. Right now, you know what I'm saying? I got it at the crib. Do you have it? If you don't have it, you need to go get it right now. You know what I'm saying? And it's, by the way, it's Power to the People Wednesday. So we are highlighting local people doing the damn thing. You know what I'm saying? And, of course, we got today, we got Brooklyn Borough President Antonio Reynoso joining us at the 7 o'clock hour. He's running for Congress in NY7. 8 o'clock, we're giving you your Father's Day MVP pack. I mean, you can win during Hip Hop Jeopardy. You know what I'm saying? So if you know as much hip hop as Jason Rodriguez, you don't, you might have a chance of winning. You know what I mean? Also, Summer Jam announcements at coming July o'clock. You know what I'm saying? July, you know what I mean? This thing's happening. There's a lot of things going on. Listen, at 8 o'clock is when you get the visual element. You know what I mean? YouTube, High 97 TV, all that good stuff. You know what I mean? That's what we do. Okay. Listen, the founder of the Bronx Book Festival is here. So I say Jay Fennell.
2: Oh,
0: I said
2: yes, Sarecia J. Fennell.
0: Yeah. Thank you.
2: That's
0: thank
2: my you. Wow. Girl. I'll tell you guys more about her later.
1: Okay.
0: Thank you, Mia Bell.
1: We're the cash house.
0: You know what I'm saying?
1: Yeah. I was like, so what? I was like, yeah, thank you.
0: God 97, New York, New Jersey, New Jersey, Connecticut, too. Keep it locked right here. Don't go nowhere. We'll be right back with your morning headlines, okay? We're keeping you informed and entertained. Edutainment, as Karis one would say. Okay, and we got Jamila Lemieux in the house. Yeah, I mean, keep it like right there. Let's go.
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0: High 97 Mornings with Merle, baby. It's your boy, the Kid Merle, here with the gang. You know what I'm saying?
1: The safe is complete. Shawty Culture's in the building.
2: Yeah, I mean, peace party, people.
0: Yes, sir. Mr. Worldwide Wake Up himself, you know what I mean? And, of course, like I told you before the break, you know, it's edutainment, you know? It's not just me cutting ass up here from 6 a.m. being like, ha, ha, ha.
3: It is a lot of cutting ass, though.
4: It is. I love it.
5: We do be very serious up here. But when we get serious, we get very serious.
0: That's right.
5: And the most serious individual in this building right now is Miss Mia Bell, okay? And she got your headlights for you
3: right
5: now.
3: That's not a high bar to clear.
5: As far as seriousness.
4: All right, serious time, y'all. Pay attention. Be in school.
3: Okay, all right.
4: So Apple is rumored to be launching camera-equipped AirPods next year, according to a new report by Bloomberg. And in these AirPods, the camera wouldn't be intended for taking photos or video or anything like that, but to basically let you know about your surroundings. Uh-huh. So Siri's going to be an extra set of eyes, but in your ears.
0: Okay?
4: Yeah. Of course, you know, it's a huge conversation because we're already doing wearables with the Meta glasses.
3: Right.
4: And I believe Snap just announced some new glasses. And people are just carrying body cameras around like the police.
3: Yep.
4: Like the police need to be doing.
3: Let me tell you, man. Hello. The first time I got a pair of Meta glasses, I thought I was so cool until people started giving me those exact looks. Like, I was the police.
4: Yes.
3: I was like, yo.
0: Yeah.
3: I just thought, you know what I mean? Be fun concept.
0: What's that little light about?
3: Yo, you got those on? You wearing those?
0: Are they on?
3: Yo. I'm like, yo.
0: It's like a hot mic.
3: My thing. I thought.
0: Like, yo, you was. Oh.
3: Exactly.
0: I don't know if you got the mic on.
4: Right.
0: So, cover that mic. Take
4: you a fed with them glasses on. What do you think, Jamila?
6: I'm going to say, I think it's weird.
4: Mm-hmm.
6: So Cash just explained to me, I thought the Meta glasses, I thought in the sky.
3: See, like, I want my name.
6: Whack.
2: You know, we live.
6: Oh, I'm sorry. But, yeah, stuff. So, but I will say this. I don't like the AirPod thing. It's scary. But you have to realize we are always on camera. Let me tell you something.
3: Mm-hmm.
6: I wrecked my car a few months ago. And so I decided to be creative with how I explained the condition of the car to the insurance company to maximize what I was going to get. And then so I'm telling her, like, oh, yeah, there was all this pre-existing damage on there, and da-da-da, which it wasn't. And finally, she was like, well, it's cool because we're going to review cameras across the city of your car to see what it looked like.
3: Hey, sometimes I feel like
6: we're
3: cooked.
6: Wow.
0: As soon as you said, I was like, ooh.
6: Yeah.
0: I was like, yeah, same here.
3: They don't
0: Ring camera got my ass, boy.
4: And not only that, walking around these New York City streets, you should not be having headphones in your ear and whatnot.
0: Anyway,
4: you got to pay attention.
6: Keep your hair
3: on the swivel.
0: I think that's what it's for. It's like, yo, there's a guy behind you. He's exposing himself. Watch out. 12 degrees to your left. Like, it's like Top Gun.
6: So,
0: like,
6: but how deep does this go? So, like, is a white lady going to walk around and it's like, yes, it's a tall black man approaching 5 feet. 4 feet.
4: More police calls, basically. I don't know. All right. Now, moving on. In local news, NYPD records show two officers were fired over racist chat and Swastika Patrol car photo. Yes. So, no, basically, they have a group chat where they were talking all of these racist things. You know, they have messages with monkey emojis.
0: What?
4: Jokes about people from India riding camels.
0: Oh, my God.
4: And a photo of a police car defaced with Swastika and the N-word.
0: What?
4: Uh-huh, and they're all just in this group chat laughing it up, living it up. Now, a third officer who participated in the chat retired before charges were filed. And all three officers were assigned to the overnight tour in Chelsea's 10th precinct. One, I believe, is even suing Jessica Tisch, the police commissioner, because they're upset about being fired. So, that's our NYPD for you.
6: But what usually happens when these cops get fired for racism, they go somewhere else.
4: Yep.
6: So these are former NYPD cops. These are going to be the top draft picks.
0: Mm-hmm.
6: This is the Angel Reese and Caitlin Clark police right now. They can work anywhere they want.
0: Yo, Long Island, they coming, baby. Suffolk County's fired. You know what I'm saying?
4: State they coming Patrol.
0: They're going to be wearing a stupid hat with the chin strap in 2 weeks.
4: That's it for headlines this hour. It's 63 degrees, a high of 78 to look forward to. Alternate side parking and meters are in effect. Collections on schedule. Them schools are open. And that's all I got for you.
0: Yay. Thank you, Mia Bell. Yo, listen, get your kids to school right now, man. Stop playing. Okay? Otherwise, you're an irresponsible parent. Okay? You know what I did? I got my kids. No, I didn't. I'm lying. My kids ain't even up yet. You know what I'm saying? They roll around in bed right now like, Mom, put my sock down for me. Man. Listen, it's Holiday 7. This morning's a barrel. After the break, we will get to know our guest co-host, Jamel Lemieux. I know her very well, but Tri-State, you'll get to know her even better. After the break, y'all keep it locked right here. It's Holiday 7. This morning's a barrel, baby. We the best.

0: That's right. You know what I'm saying? It's your favorite. You know what I mean? High 97. This morning's Romero. It's your buddy Camaro here with the crew. Yeah. Damn. I'll be trying to hit the vocals. It don't work. At this early in the morning.
1: It doesn't work ever, bro.
0: Thank you. Thank
2: you.
0: Sorry. Thank you for being real with me.
2: My wife's vocals is crazy.
3: I want to hear that.
0: No, we can't turn it. Right. I'm like, listen, it's too early. Yeah. You don't actually want to hear that. You know what I'm saying? Ladies and gentlemen, Mia Bell is here. You know what I mean? Of course, you know what I mean? Kaz is in the building.
1: Tri-State, what's going on? What's popping?
0: Yes, sir. Mr. Worldwide Wake Up, Shawnee Cultures here.
4: Yo, yo, peace, peace.
0: Uh-huh. And Chicken J-Rod is on the phone lines right now. He's talking to people. He's chilling, man. He's on laptop. He's paying his taxes. But what I really need to tell y'all in Tri-State is that we have Jamila Lemieux in the building. You know what I'm saying? I know this. I was going to say young lady's crazy. That's how I feel like old as hell. Because be like, I know this young lady for a long time. She's an excellent author.
1: Yeah.
0: An excellent cultural critic. If you need to know, if you're stuck on what to think, you know what I'm saying? She's the one to go to. You know what I mean? I feel like you have good opinions.
5: Thank you.
0: That's a weird compliment.
5: No.
0: But I feel like it's a good compliment because
5: I think I do too.
0: Yeah. Because not a lot of people be like, yo, you look good. You're good. Yo, you're smart. You're a good writer. Da, da, da, da. But you can write really well. But you also have crappy opinions. You know what I'm saying? And write them out very well. But you have good opinions and you write well.
5: Thank you.
0: Tri-State. You know what I'm saying? So we get to know you a little bit better. Talk to these people about where you, because I know you as New York, Jamila, but you have been LA, Jamila, for quite some time.
5: Yes. I'm originally from Chicago. I went to Howard and I moved here in 2007. Mm-hmm. And I spent 13 of the best years of my life in New York, in Bed-Stuy, Brooklyn.
0: Aye.
5: My career came together here. I started as a blogger, ended up a magazine editor, briefly an executive. And I've been freelancing and doing consulting work since then. I produced a docuseries on the history of Essence magazine a few years ago.
3: Yes,
5: and I
3: we loved that.
5: Thank you. Mm-hmm. And I came out with a book recently called Black Single Mother, about black single motherhood. And unfortunately, I did relocate to L.A. 7 years ago, but my heart will always belong to New York.
1: You picked a hell of a time to leave. I know you're getting the FOMO.
5: But I've been here since Saturday. So, and I've been going, you know, we have some cool, well, a cool Knicks bar in L.A. So I've gotten to experience.
1: Was it 33 Taps?
5: 33 Taps, and I was here, you know, the night that y'all won. So, and my daughter, who was born here, is a proud New Yorker, is a huge Knicks fan. So, like, seeing this through her eyes has been really dope. Because I'm a child of the 90s Jordan era Bulls.
0: Yeah.
5: So, I know what it feels like to be a champion.
0: I'm happy.
5: And I remember, and I wasn't able to come out here, and I was like, God's not going to let them win if I'm not there. Because I'm going to be sad about it, because I'm going to be saucy. So I came back.
0: Good thing you was here.
5: So y'all could have, so congratulations. So we could have some. And you're welcome.
1: You know what?
3: Thank you very much.
1: Couldn't have done it without you, Jamila. Yeah. Appreciate you.
0: She was the sixth man, for real. Okay?
1: She just spoke for all the happy transplants.
0: Word.
1: You're welcome.
0: So listen, we're going to get into more about the book and everything, you know. And Nia Long.
5: Yes.
0: A Nia Long story, you know what I'm saying? Oh, Tri-State, get ready for that, because we're going to talk about that after the break. Summer Jam tickets are on deck right now. If you go to Ticketmaster, you get them. But if you want them for the free ski, you can holler at us at 8 o'clock. You know what I'm saying? Also, we will be visually stunning in 4K HD on Hot 97 TV and on YouTube at the 8 o'clock hour. Keep it locked right here, because after the break, like I said, we're going to talk to Jamila. But also, before that, Mia Bell's going to hit y'all bow in the head with Do Tell early in the morning. Let's go. Hot 97 Mornings with Mero, baby. 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

0: Yes, sir. Hot 97. Spread them cheeks. Let me see. Hey, okay. Hey, Hot 97. Morning tomorrow, baby. Hi. How we doing? Listen, I told
1: Summer Jam artists, by the way.
0: Yes, that's right. Mm-hmm. Don't get washed by Zeddy Will. You know what I'm saying? Bring your A game. You know what I'm saying? It's Summer Jam 2026. The baby's going to be there. There's going to be a lot of people there. A lot of tri-state area artists, okay? Like, welcome home, Fetty Wap, okay? New Jersey, let's get it. Also, I told y'all, this is edutainment. You know what I'm saying? Sometimes we get informed with headlines. Sometimes we have a little fun with entertainment report. You know, but that's just Mia Bell, baby. She got range. You know what I mean? She can play first base, second base, third base, pitch, catch, outfield, point guard, quarterback, wide receiver, all of that. You know what I'm saying? And she cough correctly on the radio. You know what I'm saying? She don't cough on the mic. Okay? It's time for do tell y'all. Come on. I ain't got to tell y'all no more. You hear the music, you know what it is. It should activate you like Manchurian Candidate.
2: Okay, I'm here to tell you that Tom Holland confirmed his marriage to Zendaya.
0: No, yes. It should have been me. Not him.
2: I don't know if you guys remember, but there was this big online conversation about her stylist, Laura Roach, basically revealing that the two got married before she was able to come out and say it to her fans herself.
0: Messy.
2: But yes, Tom did confirm that it did happen, and all the family members were at the wedding, and that's all that we get on that, because that's they business.
0: Yes. Okay.
1: Yes.
2: Okay.
0: That's right.
2: And that was all on the cover of Esquire magazine, which is really cool.
0: But very privately on the cover of Esquire.
2: And that's my question to you guys. What were your thoughts? Well, I know that you're married, Mero. private wedding? Or were you thinking about, like, you know, wanting to do it really big? What are the thoughts when it comes to
0: listen,
2: weddings?
0: I succumbed to family pressure. Mm-hmm. I did the frugal thing, the smart thing, okay. Which is like, yo, you know what? Let's not blow 25 bands on a wedding. Yeah. Mm-hmm. Let's use 25 bands and put that down on a house for us to live in. You know what I'm saying?
2: Smart.
0: That's a smart move.
2: Okay.
0: And then it was just like, yeah, we're going to do that. We're going to get married at City Hall. It's going to be mad cute. We're going to have a baby there. Yo, wedding dresses on, you know, in front of Yankee Stadium.
1: Right.
0: Yeah. Then it was like, my parents was like, hey, you're not going to get married in the church with your family. Things like that. And I'm just like, mommy, okay. So, shout out to Riverside Manor, which is now a dispensary in Paterson, New Jersey. Got married there for like $5,500. You know what I'm saying? And had the elevator, the cool elevator with the smoke that brings you up.
1: Oh,
0: you
1: know what I mean?
2: Oh, nice. Okay.
0: But it got stuck because it was like, we put too many Dominicans in it. You know what I'm saying?
2: Wow.
0: Yeah.
2: Okay.
0: Yeah. My pops was like jumping up and down. He's mad drunk. Shout out to my pops. You know what I'm saying? He's probably 4 Heinekens deep right now. You know what I'm saying? Somewhere in DR.
2: It's a celebration. Okay, Kaz, what about you?
1: I mean,
2: public or private?
1: I think the bigger public, you know, profile you got, like Spider-Man and Zendaya, like, I think it's cooler that it was a little bit more private. You know what I'm saying? Sometimes you see these very public people and they have these big spectacle weddings. Yeah. And you know what people going to do. They just count down until the time they divorce publicly and we all see it. And, you know, I really do believe what people don't know, people can't ruin.
2: Yep.
1: So sometimes, especially in your relationships, it's best to keep a lot of things private.
0: Boy! Miss Fabita is like, my man. But you better post me!
2: Wedding thoughts, Jamila.
3: So have you all ever been in a public breakup?
1: Yes.
0: Oh,
1: yeah. Not fun.
3: Not fun. So I think I will pull up Mary. That'll be the when I go public. Mm-hmm. When, like, hey, and I'm married.
0: Oh, by the way.
3: I mean? Like, by the way, I'm married.
0: Yeah, I just came back from St. Bart's.
3: Yeah. With my husband.
2: I know that's right.
1: Yeah.
2: And that's how you got to do it, okay?
0: Yeah.
2: All right, that's it for Mia Bell. Do tell this hour. And then next, I'll tell you about Little Northwest, who's going on tour.
0: Hey, what?
2: I know.
0: Yo, yeah. Yo, my 13-year-old kid tied shoes. Northwest is going on tour. They grow so fast. Figure it out. Yo, listen, up next, we got more with the gang and Jamila, and we got Brooklyn Borough President Antonio Reynoso in the house. He helped me get some Shake Shack burgers at City Field one time. We'll tell you all about it. Keep it locked right here. It's Hot 97 Mornings Tomorrow, baby. Let's get it.
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0: Hey, yes, sir. Hi, 97.1 is Romero, baby. Listen, we got a full house today, ladies and gentlemen. You know what I'm saying? We got the crew, the usual suspects, the Reservoir Dogs. You know what I'm saying? We got Mia Bella in the building.
1: Sac-passé.
0: You know what I mean? And Kazim Famide. You could call him Kaz in the building.
2: What's good, my champion?
0: That's right. St. Pat's finest. You know what I mean? Could have been on the Knicks. You know what I'm saying? If things went a little differently.
2: You know what I'm saying? I hurt my knee. You know what I'm saying?
0: Yeah. Uncle Rico in the building. You know what I'm saying? What? Mr. World like him, Shotty Culture.
3: Yo, yo.
0: You know what I mean? Controlling the situation. Yeah, sure. He's controlling the situation. You know what I'm saying? You know what he does. You know what I mean? If you hear, hey, yo, or something, that's your man. You know what I'm saying? The sound beds, all that. Of course. Special guest co-host, Jamila Lee Muse in the building. You know what I'm saying?
4: Good morning.
0: She is, I'm like, yo, you are from everywhere. I like to call you like Harlem Jamila. But to me, she's Harlem Jamila. Mm-hmm. Okay?
4: No, Brooklyn. I'm saying Brooklyn.
0: What's the best time? I'm sorry. I'm
2: close enough.
0: She's the best time. Yeah. Okay? Brooklyn Jamila to me. She might be LA Jamila to you, Chicago Jamila to you, but to me, it's Brooklyn. And speaking of Brooklyn, we got Brooklyn Borough President Antonio Reynoso in the building. You know what I'm saying? Yes, sir. You know what I mean? We talked about a lot of things off mic. We're about to talk about a lot of things. But first and foremost, thank you for feeding my daughter at City Field when I did not know where I was going and I could not find any food. I was in a suite and everything was $800,000. He was like, yo, like a Sherpa in the mountain. He was like, yo, come here, my brother. Yo, how you doing? I'm Antonio Reynoso, Brooklyn Borough President. Nice to meet you, Meryl. Big fan. Listen, by the way, oh, your daughter's hungry? We got some Shake Shack burgers right here.
3: There you go.
0: I was like, bang.
3: And I protected your Dunkin' Donuts order this morning.
0: So that's right.
3: Like, I'm your food guru.
0: Thank you. Shout to Everton, who could be Dominican, could be Jamaican. We do not know, but he is from the Caribbean.
3: He was not happy that he was waiting downstairs. He was like, don't steal my stuff. I was like, I got you.
0: He's like, yo, he's like, bro, look at me. Don't look at me, steal you.
3: He didn't care. He was like, I know you're scamming. He saw me. He was like, not tight. Don't lie to me.
0: Yo. Yeah. So you're running in New York 7 to replace Nydia Velasquez. Yeah, shout out to Nydia Velasquez. She was been smart. OG, been doing OG. It for a long time. Yeah. Not easy shoes to fill. Yeah. What's interesting to you about this seat? Because you're doing a lot of work in Brooklyn as a borough president. You're well known over there, you know. Don't got the Marty Markowitz money, but you still make it happen.
3: I know what I'm saying? It's good stuff, though. Yeah. No, look, I was a son of Dominican immigrants that came here, like, in the late 1970s. So I was on food stamps, Section 8. There was, like, no government subsidy program that existed that I didn't have to take advantage of.
0: Right.
3: It's how we survived. And federal government, like, showed up for us when we were young. So, like, I remember, like, government actually working for people. So I got into politics, and it's, like, trying to pay it forward ever since. And that's kind of, like, my upbringing. But I was in the south side of Williamsburg before it was like Domino, and before people wanted it, Ed Koch tried to shut down the Williamsburg Bridge because he didn't want anybody from the Lower East Side coming to Williamsburg because the crack epidemic was wild. They were burning buildings, everybody was losing their mind. The Trinitarios were wilding in the 1980s and 90s. Like, it was just real wild, and that's where we came from. And now, you know, it's a different place.
0: I used to get off the train in Brooklyn and do graffiti.
3: Yeah.
0: And now you get off the train in Brooklyn and do a photo shoot.
3: Yeah, exactly. You know what I'm saying? Exactly.
0: In front of some graffiti.
3: Yeah.
0: But I did in 98.
3: Do tours. You could get a tour for like $20 a pop in Bushwick right now.
0: And this is where, tours. You know what I'm saying?
3: Yeah, exactly.
0: That World Star Hip Hop video of Pop Smoke getting smacking a guy in a bodega.
3: Exactly. Times have changed, but you know what? I want to give a shout out to these not-for-profit like housing developments like Los Sures and St. Nick's, because 34% of Williamsburg is still Latino. Mm-hmm. And it's because all of the affordable housing that we bought, the buildings for a dollar. The government was giving these organizations the buildings for a dollar. They fixed them up. They put our people in it. It's rent stabilized, rent controlled. So we still have like these pockets. So you still have, you know, they're playing dominoes in the corner still.
0: I was about to say, because I was out there a lot doing stuff with Vice, and Vice is like super gentrifying force. You know what I'm saying?
3: Yeah,
0: I'm in there. I'm like, damn, I'm like, yo, am I doing this? But hired a lot of people from the neighborhood.
3: Yeah.
0: And Los Sures, and shout out to my man Hayes, Darren. He was one of the guys that worked. He was a production assistant on the team. And we used to go after the show to his uncle's bodega, which was literally, it's like, bro, you could go up this street and it's just like a guy playing acoustic guitar covers of Interpol songs, and then you make a left and it's like, hey, Cormalo, Food Incorporated.
3: I tell people all the time, like, you got to walk through, specifically the South Side area, it's all protected housing. So we're just like this large pocket of like Puerto Ricans and Dominicans just wilding out, still doing what we do, and it's a beautiful thing. So we got to enjoy, you know, the luxuries of gentrification. So we got nice parks and things like that, but we also got culture and community still in there. like rooted in it. So I don't want people to think that Williamsburg is just this gentrified like hot spot.
0: Like, yo, the Strokes. Like,
3: yeah, we got our people. You know, we got every single new business on Grand Street and Union, for example, are Latino owned. They're Mexican owned. We got Mama Sushi came from the Heights. They came down to Brooklyn. Yo. They came to the south side of Williamsburg. We have Carnevales out there. Those are owned by Dominicans from the hood that were there. Limosneros. Like, it's all Latino businesses like blowing up. So I just don't want people to think that we just like got up and left. Like, we're still there. We're rooted. We're building businesses and we're growing. So it's really nice.
0: Shout out to Brooklyn.
3: Yo, damn, Brooklyn. You know what
2: I'm
3: saying?
2: I'm still stuck at him saying he came here in the 70s. Brother looked like he's born in 1992.
3: Nah, my parents.
0: Yeah, he's
2: all
0: like,
2: his parents.
0: I'm
2: about to say,
0: hold on. He's like, I'm big, dog.
3: No, I'm old. I was born in 1982. I'm 43 years old.
0: Oh, all right. Hey, that checks out. 83 is a good year. You know what I'm saying? Yeah, now when he goes back to DR, they do the same thing they do to me. They're like, hey, Dominican York.
3: Si, no importa. It doesn't matter.
0: Yo, listen. We're going to talk a little bit more about affordability, about ICE, about jobs, you know what I'm saying, and what people want to see in New York in the moment. Absolutely. But we're going to take a break right now. We're going to pay some bills and pay some music. You know what I'm saying? It's Saturday 7 this morning. Remember, we got Antonio Reynos on the building, y'all. We'll be right back. Let's go. Oh, 17, brother, man.
2: Oh, another something.
0: Look. Baby girl, you're so Freddie Wap, Summer Jam. Don't forget. Do remember. Ticketmaster right now. 8 o'clock. Morning. Bye. Morning.

Let's get the party started. See you at the bar, you was hardly talking. That's when I knew that your heart was scarring. Friends to lovers need a part to star in. Like, wait, babe, let me

0: Yo, another Summer Jam artist, French Montana. My Bronx brother, you know what I'm saying? And my other Bronx brother. Oh, is he in the building? Oh, yeah, he's in the booth. Hey, Big Uno Cash One. You know what I'm saying? I'll do it for him. You know what I'm saying? Listen, like I told y'all, we got Brooklyn Borough President Antonio Reynoso in the building. Listen, we were talking about, like, you know, a lot of different things off mic, but mostly, like, the balance of being the Brooklyn Borough President, right? Because you, you have people that are lifers, like yourself, like born and raised from the soil, but then you also have Brooklyn is Brooklyn, you know what I'm saying? It's like, I'm from Brooklyn, baby. So you got people that come in from out of town, and you have to, like, balance and serve both communities, right? So how do you balance that?
1: So what I learned is that common denominators, we just got to find what everybody's suffering with and solve for those problems. Because if we get into these wars about, you know, when we got here, who's who, money, like class politics, just like, what do we need? We need housing. It's like, how do we solve for that problem in a meaningful way? It doesn't matter if you got here yesterday or you've been here for 40 years. We talk about food insecurity. I'm dealing with, like, black maternal health. The fact that I was able to give this $45 million to these three public hospitals. I gave all my money to one issue.
0: Talk about it.
1: Which is black maternal health.
0: Because you talked about doing, because, like, we talked about, like, how, like, you know, the events.
1: Oh, the Wingate concert.
0: Used to be very lit and, like, yo, very big names and da-da-da-da-da.
1: Yeah.
0: And that's more performative money in politics as opposed to putting it where it needs to be.
1: So, Brooklyn Borough Hall, people see it as, like, a cheerleader for Borough Hall because Marty Markowitz was, like, the Mr. Brooklyn and he had to put Brooklyn. But he was there when nobody wanted to be here. Now we got, like, Brooklyn Cupcake in England and Brooklyn Tea in, like, France. And it's just, like, you can put Brooklyn on anything and upcharge
0: 20%. Right.
1: So I'm like, I don't need to be out here being a cheerleader. What I need to do is help my people. And what are we suffering with? And Brooklyn was the most dangerous place for black women to have babies. So I'm like, instead of spending my money on parties and Independence Days and flag raisings, let me put all this money on black maternal health. And it was the largest investment into black maternal health in the city's history. And we were able to do it because, like I said, I want to make sure that black women don't die 8 times the rate as their white counterparts during childbirth. So we're like, we were able to move it. But that helps everyone. When you help black women, you help everyone. Because now those hospitals are top of the line. They look beautiful. The infrastructure's in place. And it's not only black women that are going to benefit from it. It's all New Yorkers. And it's an example of, like, let's work on policy. Let's do work that's centered around helping the most vulnerable, and naturally, everybody gets to eat from that.
0: Right. Mm. How do you think going from having the experience of being a borough president translates to running for Congress?
1: What I did in Borough Hall is, like, I flipped Borough. It took a long time, but I flipped it from Eric Adams' days to, like,
0: talk about
1: it. Yeah, look, Eric Adams is just, like, very performative. I mean, like, these people are more like show clowns than they are, like, real workers.
0: Mm.
1: And I just feel uncomfortable just throwing, like, just certificates and proclamations. It's like, we got to help people. So I had to, like, really flip it and do the best I could in Borough Hall to change it. And I feel like in Congress, for example, I think that's the same thing. We got clowns in Congress. It's a circus.
0: Yeah.
1: And we keep putting people that are, like, talking heads, performing. They're really good at giving you slogans. But my mom's SNAP benefits just got cut. My grandmother's Medicaid just got cut. And it's like, we could talk about policy and use all these cool slogans, but who's going to actually pass legislation so that my mom gets an extra $50 that she just lost from her SNAP benefits, right? And, like, I want to go in there because I didn't read this in books. I didn't see these things in movies. I lived it. It's a lived experience. I have, like, this North Star where I just got to really go hard for my people. And I want to go to Congress to try to change the way things work. And not just be there making noise, because I think noise is nonsense. I really want to affect change.
0: Yeah.
1: So that's what I'm going to try to translate. Like, I did it in Borough Hall, took a performative office, and made it something that can help people. I want to go to Congress, and right now, the circus of, like, Donald Trump and the Republicans, and I want to actually get to work on that. So that's what I'm hoping to translate.
0: There you go, you know what I'm saying? No filibustering.
1: No.
0: You know what I'm saying?
1: Yeah.
0: I'm in Jersey now, you know what I'm saying? And I'm just like, I have to write myself in.
1: Yeah, exactly.
0: You know what I'm saying?
1: Your son is not going to be happy. He likes filibustering.
0: Yeah, exactly. That's how I wrote Joel Martinez in there. I wrote Joel. I didn't put Joel.
1: Okay.
0: So, you know what I'm saying? To try to get the, you know what I mean? Some of the other community.
1: I got you.
2: They can't tell. It's like, which letter are we focusing on?
0: Listen. So, I'm going to give you an opportunity right now. Mm-hmm. You know what I'm saying? Because, like, listen, my job here as the host of Mornings of Merrill is to present New York with every candidate you know, the menu. You know what I'm saying? Like, I'm the Cheesecake Factory server. Okay. What would you like? This menu is 30 pages long. You know what I'm saying?
1: Yes.
0: I served up a bunch of candidates. Today, it's Antonio Reynoso's turn.
1: Absolutely.
0: If you want a beat, Shana can give you a beat. If you don't, you good. But just give
2: you about to freestyle?
0: New York.
3: You know, now, pick a beat.
1: Every Dominican from New York has at least one like, 8 bars that they locked in when they
0: were
1: Everybody's a rapper if you're from New York City. Everybody. Yeah. You know everybody got it.
0: Come on. Everybody got it.
2: What we
0: got?
2: CD?
4: What we doing?
1: No, I'll spin a Spanish bars. A Spanish bars.
0: Go ahead, bro. Right.
1: So you put a beat on and I'll do it. Anything you need, buddy.
0: And then, works. Really give me some bars and pitch yourself to the people of the city. Right. Why they should vote for you.
1: Yeah.
0: You know what I'm saying?
1: I want to do that first before I spit, all right? So, look, I'm a poor boy from the south side of Williamsburg. I benefited from government support, and I want to make sure that I could pay that forward, and that's deeply important to me. But I also did the hard things. I was a co-chair of the Progressive Caucus in the city council at the age of 29, as soon as I got in there as a freshman rep. I started an organization called New Kings Democrats that fought against a corrupt Brooklyn party because Barack Obama was like, join the Democratic Party. I went. They said they didn't want me there. So I started my own organization, and I beat the county boss in my council race. So I've been, like, front and center, not, like, in the background or hiding somewhere in, like, the progressive movement, and I want to keep that energy up. I got ICE out of Rikers when I was a city council member 12 years ago before it became, like, a centrist talking point for Democrats. I was able to do the Black maternal health work. That was deeply important. I passed police reform. Nobody wanted to do police reform when I did it. They didn't want to do it. They told me my career would be politically dead for doing police reform work. I got it passed and made it happen. Outdoor dining, if anybody likes to eat in these streets, I was the one that passed legislation during COVID to make that happen. I had to save businesses and save jobs. 100,000 people's jobs were protected because of what I did there. Because I think outside of the box, I really want to help people.
0: Yeah.
1: And they asked me, what can we do? I was like, let's take these streets over. Let's put some, you know, let Mama Sushi get their space in the sidewalk and let people have fun outdoors so that we don't lose our collective minds and fall into like this depression that we were all in.
0: Yeah.
1: But you're gonna see every step of the way. So now look, I want to abolish ICE and I know I can do that. I want to make sure we stop with these nonsensical wars that are illegal, like in Iran or the genocide in Gaza. That's absolutely like we have to hold our allies to account, and we don't do that with Israel. And that relationship needs to be like restructured. We can't continue to be complicit while they're killing tens of thousands of innocent people. So like those are the things that I want to get done. But I'm not just a talker. My whole history in the work that I did is like leading from the front in progressive politics, which is good, but effective. Like, I'm one of the ones that we want to put in office, not these talking heads. So I'm hoping that the people of New York 7 that know my history, know where I came up, give me a shot at being the representative. And June 23rd, let's make it happen.
0: Listen, he's been outside. You know what I'm saying? Post a TBT with him on your Instagram and tag him.
1: There you go.
0: You know what I'm saying?
2: Got me energized,
0: there you go. Bob,
2: man.
0: I'm like, yeah. Campaign advice. Absolutely. Yo, we got a beat now. You know what I'm saying?
2: Come on,
0: we got a beat. Let's go.
3: You got my vote without the rapping.
0: Okay. DJ Camilo.
1: I hope it's a good beat, though. Let's see.
4: Maybe going Brooklyn.
2: Oh, we going very Brooklyn.
0: Oh, it's very extremely Brooklyn.
1: All right, go ahead.
4: Slow enough for you to, you know what I mean?
1: Yeah.
4: Get the point across.
2: I love the beat drop.
1: El chiquito llega now.

0: Mania.
1: ¡Nueva banda! ¡En cabina! ¡J97! ¡Estamos aquí activos, coño! ¡DJ Mero!
2: I'm
0: a skinny brown boy from Brooklyn, and nobody's gonna keep me down.
1: Yeah, that's right, baby. Yeah. Right. Yo, Brooklyn, New York City. I thought you heard it also. High 97 Mornings Around. Listen, keep it locked right there because we got our star, B and Bell with Dude Talk coming up next. Y'all make some noise for the Brooklyn Borough President, y'all. Let's go.
3: Yes, sir.
1: And
4: Mondami never freestyled for us.
1: Zoran, the challenge is the challenge.

0: Yes, yes. You know what I'm saying? Hot 97 mornings around Little Thames in the morning, you know? 100. You know what I mean?
1: It's much better than the shimmy shimmy yeah, shimmy yeah.
2: Oh God, yeah, not too much on the shimmy shimmy yeah.
0: Yeah. No, shout out to Dave. Cat's like, no Dave slander on my watch.
2: You be jamming when it's off the air.
3: That's not what I said. I said full slander.
0: Full slander.
3: I do not be leaning in rock with a shimmy shimmy yeah, shimmy yeah.
2: Fine.
3: Lovely JJ. I like it.
4: Oh my God.
3: Shimmy shimmy yeah, shimmy yeah.
4: That's the difference between Cast One and Kazeem, guys.
3: Kazeem be leaning rock with it, and I'm like, no, leave with it.
0: Don't leave with it. Don't rock with it. You know what I'm saying?
3: Don't shimmy shimmy ya.
0: Yo, oh my God. Listen, I told y'all before the break, man, the best to ever do it is in the building, and she's ready to go, y'all. You know what I'm saying? It's Don't Tell Me About. Miss Me About, man. She got so much motion. I don't even know how to list it off. I take the whole segment. I waste the whole talk break. Tell people how much motion you got.
4: Thank you so much.
0: Come on, baby.
4: All right.
0: That's what we do up here.
4: Yes. So Chris Tucker says he hasn't had sex in 3 years.
0: Wow.
4: He's really trying to get married. He's celibate, y'all.
0: Yeah.
4: Okay. He's doing his stand up right now, having a great time on the road, and he let his fans know that he's very serious about wanting to get married and be in a committed relationship.
0: Okay.
4: So he's keeping himself off the
0: abstaining?
4: Market.
3: That's funny.
5: He waited until he was a ripe 57 years old.
0: Yeah, all right. You know what I'm
2: I knew that was coming. I was like,
0: by the way,
2: slow down.
0: Video is up, so y'all definitely caught Jamila go like this.
3: But by the way, you surprised me with the not married point. I was going to ask, wow, is he married? How long has he been married?
2: That's what I thought. I was like, yeah.
4: He is not married.
2: That's how it goes.
4: He was divorced in 2003 after 6 years of marriage. He has a 27-year-old son, and right now he wants to take someone seriously. So he's, you know, not having sex.
0: Intercourse.
4: Right now.
0: Okay.
2: You're going to cut this man a break? Cut him some slack?
4: No. Come on. Give it to him.
0: Well, you said.
5: Can you imagine? Chris Tucker been famous my whole life. Do you know how much havoc this man has wreaked in women's lives?
2: Why's it gotta be havoc?
5: And in the twilight of his life, he's like, you know what?
0: Change
5: it's
0: your
5: time
0: heart.
5: To settle down.
4: Yeah.
5: Find me a girl.
0: You know what's crazy? I feel like, hot take, dudes typically will do that. You know what I'm saying? Be like,
2: that's not the hot of a tick, my brother.
0: That's called hedging, Cass. Yeah, you know what I'm saying? It's like, yo, I got the salt and pepper. I'm aging like fine wine. Like, my wife be telling me that. I'm like, yo, bro, stop lying to me.
2: Yeah.
0: I'm fat and old and bald. You know what I'm saying? And I fainted, Christine. You know what I'm saying?
4: Hey, message to the young brothers out there. Don't be like Chris Tucker. Wait until you're 57 to figure it out. Okay? Nah. It's cool to be in a relationship and settle down. I judge older men by their relationship status.
0: 100%.
4: Yeah.
2: Right, so what's better for him? Should he be, older and just stay old and single for the rest of his life? Or come to his senses and be like, yo, this is what I
5: want to do. I want y'all to think about this. Imagine if a 55-year-old female celebrity was like, it's time for me to go ahead and settle down and get married.
2: We still do it all the time with Jennifer Lopez.
5: She's married a bunch of times.
2: Yeah.
5: Right? She's trying.
2: And we believe her every single time. It's like,
3: I'm not mad at Chris
2: this
3: Tucker.
2: This one's going to work.
3: If you can get it off, do it.
0: But hold on. He has spent how much time without having
4: 3 years.
0: 3 years? 3 years? All right, man. You lying, bro.
5: Or maybe it just don't work no more.
0: And
5: that's okay. It's a part
0: fine.
5: Of life.
0: Yeah, it happens to guys.
3: I mean, this fixes for that nowadays.
2: Yeah, like, it'll be all right.
0: Yeah, this stuff, Roco,
4: We don't need to know the stuff that y'all.
2: Oh, don't say y'all.
3: There's
0: methods. I use a medication called Hennessy cognac.
4: Okay.
2: Stuff with juices and berries in here.
4: Okay. Then, not y'all. Moving on. Mystical has been sentenced to 20 years in prison after pleading guilty to raping a woman at his Louisiana home in 2022. We have gotten another hypersexual deviant off the streets.
0: Yes. Get him out of here.
4: Yeah, get the rest of him out of here.
0: He should have went to jail for them braids for in the first place. Mm-hmm. You know what I'm saying?
4: Pay attention to these lyrics that these rappers are rapping about.
0: Hello, man. Because they be telling on themselves.
4: Yes, they telling the truth.
0: Mm-hmm.
4: Bye, Mystical.
5: Bye.
0: Bye.
4: Uh-huh. Yeah. That's it for me and Belle Dutel this hour. Yeah. In the Magic Hour, we're going to be talking to Sarecia J. Fennell, the founder of the Bronx Book Festival.
0: Hey. Okay. You know what I'm saying? I think I know a book that should be displayed prominently at the Bronx Book Festival. I think we'll get into it. You know what I'm saying?
4: Yeah.
0: And shout out to you for throwing me the absolute alley-oop on the name, because I was about to butcher that. Okay? Yo, it's Hot 97 this morning, tomorrow, baby. We got the gang, the Ninja Turtles, the Mighty Morphin Power Rangers of radio in the building, plus Jamila Lee Mule is joining us today. You know what I'm saying? Special guest host. You know what I mean? And Jiggy J. Roddy. So keep it locked right there. We'll be right back with the Magic Hour, y'all. You know what I'm saying? We're looking real sexy on YouTube at Hot 97 TV. Let's go. Don't tell him, don't tell him.
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9: 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Love you. Bye.

0: Yes, baby, work, work, work, work, work. You should be on your way to work, work, work, work, work. If you work at a Best Buy, buy, buy, buy. If you see me, give me some discount, count, count.
1: There you go.
0: AirPods is expensive, expensive. Hey. And I keep on losing them, them, ish.
1: Hey.
0: Listen, hey, you know what I'm saying? Come on, I'm ready for World War Acre, my
2: dude. Vibes, you know
1: it gets infectious for a second. Yeah,
0: there you go.
1: Come on,
0: baby. It's that re-re, baby. They'll get you.
1: They'll
0: you know
1: get
0: what I'm saying?
1: You.
0: That's all. That's it. Rocky just hears her sing, and it's like, yo, I'm in love. I ain't going nowhere.
1: Wouldn't you? Wouldn't you be?
0: Yeah, come on. Man, listen. Don't get me in trouble, guys. Okay? It's early in the morning. She's listening. All right, listen.
1: Good morning, Mrs. Merrill.
0: Hey.
3: Good morning,
0: hey. You too. What's up? How you doing? You know what I'm saying?
1: Yeah.
0: Well, hi, ladies. This morning, Mrs. Merrill. We are here. I'm the Kid Merrill. You know, I got my shades on for a reason, baby. Last night was rough. Be your Bella's in the building.
3: Yes, sir.
0: Come on. You see that? Kaz is here.
1: What's going on, my champion?
0: You know what I'm saying? Yes, my champion. How are you
1: doing?
0: Doing
1: all right.
0: Of course, we have Jamila.

0: up, everybody? Top of the morning, top of the morning.
1: Yes, sir. Super producer Jason Rodriguez making everything happen. Yo, listen. We get right into it. It is time for y'all to listen up because it's the Mind of Meryl, y'all. You know what I'm saying? It's the magic hour. That's how we kick it off. You know what I mean? We go into my medulla oblongata, my brainstem, my cerebellum, and we fish something out and we talk about it. Today, I am surrounded by, you know, members of my generation. You know what I'm saying? I want to say that without being like, yo, y'all old like me. You know what I'm saying? Because you're not.
2: I don't mind it.
3: Yeah, we grown, baby.
2: We grown.
1: Yeah, we grown. We, that's it. That, thank you, Mimo. See, Mimo always got that. Yo, Meryl, let me save you here.
3: We ain't old. We grown.
1: We're grown. Okay, we're grown. And when you're grown, you do different things. We were talking off mic about how, you know, me time was something different when you're 25 years old. When you're 35 years old, it's something else. When you're 40-something, it's something else entirely. For me, me time is my commute. You know what I'm saying? Like, I'm in the car. I got my music going. You know what I mean? I'm reading the news, whatever it is. If I'm getting shout out to my brother Sneef, if he's driving, I'm in the back. I'm reading the news. I'm catching up. I'm texting Jay. Hey, man, yo, there's a garbage truck flipped over on 9th Ave. I'm stuck behind it, bro. That's why I'm late. I'm sorry. But just, wow. You know what I'm saying? What do y'all be doing? I mean, listen, I was Tri-State, I was gonna give you the TMI version and be like, yo, when I dookie, I'll be on there because I got the I got the Toto washlets. You know what I'm saying? We living luxuriously out here, y'all. You know what I'm saying? We got bidets.
3: Yes.
1: We're here to see. Which is not that big. It's not a flex.
2: It's really not. Yeah, you get a little nonsense.
1: I thought
2: Cass
1: was gonna beat me with the yo, you're not beating the allegations,
4: nah,
1: but it's not.
4: You can get a bidet on Amazon.
1: No, yeah,
3: like it's not.
1: Yeah. Yeah, it's not that serious.
2: Whatever you gotta do to get them crumbs out.
1: Yeah, you know what I mean.
3: Is it filtered water in your bidet?
1: Yeah, and you check the temperature. You know what I'm saying?
2: Oh, that'd be different.
3: Oh my god!
1: Yeah, it could be a drinking fountain. You could be a drinking fountain if you're from Dubai. You know what I'm saying? Hey,
2: hey,
1: hey, whoa, hey, okay. Anyway,
3: relax, Mind of Meryl.
1: What do y'all do? What's y'all, you know, me time? You know, unconventional me time.
2: I don't know if it's unconventional, but me and 2K, you know what I'm saying? I got to hit my player up. Oh, at the end of the day.
1: Yeah.
2: Once the kids are asleep, once I'm getting my nice little hour before bed to get ready in the morning, I got to get my player, keep them on 99, keep it sharp, you know what
1: I'm
2: saying?
1: Keep it sharp. Because from me there, from St. Patrick's, you know what I'm saying? 99 everything, all the badges.
2: Yes.
1: Jimmy?
5: So I'm going to say this. I have the me time cheat code, which is joint custody.
1: Yes.
3: Talk about
1: that's
3: it.
1: How that yes. Works. So, I was speaking about a friend of mine and I were talking about this yesterday. It's like, yo, you get a vacation.
5: I get a vacation. Yeah, my daughter is with me half the week with her dad the other half of the week. And it's not like consecutive days generally. It's kind of like a back and forth sort of thing. So it's like I never miss her too much, but I also am never too burnt out from parenting. So it's like, you know, I have my commute, I have my ride, but I also have my time where I'm just not on.
2: Oh, yeah. Wow. That's why it looks so youthful.
1: Right? Yeah. I'm like, yo, she came up. I'm like, yo, you, I'm like, you are glowing more than usual.
2: Come on now.
1: Okay. Shani, what are you saying? Shani's like, yo, you know, I just be napping.
6: A nice nap is a good me time.
3: For sure.
6: But sometimes, you know, just being in the back of an Uber or something like that.
1: Ooh, real talk. And zoning out.
6: Watching the city, you know what I'm saying? Being able to be on your phone, be in your own zone and think about where you just came from, where you about to go, think about the kids. You know, all right, let me get back. You know what? He tried to play me the other day. You know what I'm saying? But that's the time I don't got to talk to nobody. You know what I'm saying?
1: Me time, you know what I'm saying? The woosah moment, y'all. You know what I'm saying? Brought to you by the Mind of Meryl. If you want it to be brought by you, you know, Harbor Freight, Home Depot, whatever, holla at us. 1-800-223-9797. If you're the CMO of a major corporation. Yo, listen, keep it locked right here. It's Hot 97. This morning's Meryl. We got Hip Hop Jeopardy coming up next. Jason was just like, yes, Meryl, you actually got the tease without me showing it to you. YouTube. Stay right there because we're about to say some bad words, y'all. We got Jamila in the house. DJ Cash Ward is in the building. You know what I'm saying? He always got opinions, you know what I mean? Because he's from the Bronx.
0: Facts.
1: As most Bronx people do. Yo, listen. Hot 97, morning, Jamila. On your FM dial, we'll be right back. On YouTube, keep it locked right there because we about to cuss. Let's go.

0: Yo, we like when you lose.
1: Yes.
0: You know what I mean? It makes it more. Yo, wow. I was going to say, it makes it longer and more entertaining.
2: Okay. We're on a roll this week.
0: Okay, baby. You know what I'm saying?
3: Every day.
0: That could mean anything. Okay? It could mean a nice, long, hot yoga class. Right? No, I'm sorry. I'm not a white woman. I'm sorry. I don't do hot yoga.
1: Shout out to the chat, man. They said we need to come up with a Hot 97 College Hill edition.
3: Yes. Have you guys been seeing the clips resurface on social media?
0: Yes.
3: Oh, my gosh. College Hill.
0: College Hill.
3: What a time.
0: That was so great.
3: That's what reality show meant something. Reality TV meant something.
0: Yo, yeah, for real. Before, you know, it was just like, you know, Biggie being like, yo, don't do that. Stop playing with me. I'll beat your ass. Yo, listen. It's time for Hip Hop Jeopardy, y'all. You know what I'm saying? Summer Jam is fast approaching. And if you want to win tickets to Summer Jam Plus, listen to this, y'all. This is the Father's Day MVP pack. Because all y'all dads out there that are not deadbeats, you deserve some recognition. You know what I'm saying? Because there's a lot of deadbeats out there. But those of y'all that are doing your thing, you deserve it, okay? It's the Father's Day MVP pack, which is a pair of tickets to Summer Jam.
1: Damn.
0: Tickets to a Yankee game.
1: Damn.
0: Fanatics Fest Sunday bundle.
1: Damn.
0: Plus, you got the chance to win the grand prize, which is a Fanatics Fest four-day pass. You're in there all weekend, including a $250 gift card from Comedy in Harlem and Fanatics Fest for you to blow however you want.
1: Let me tell you something. In the building. We always talk about how Father's Day we get socks and ties.
0: Yeah.
1: Not fire at all. Really came through with this one. This is probably the dopest gifts we've ever had. So shout out to the dads.
0: Shout out to the dads. You know what I'm saying? Listen, let's get it shaking right now. It's time for Hip Hop Jeopardy.
1: Yeah.
0: Yo, you know the number, man. Like I always say.
4: Jeopardy.
0: And shout out to DJ John.
1: What it
0: up?
1: What it
0: up?
1: My God.
0: Wrestling fanatic.
1: I got to be honest, yo. I don't want to freestyle today. I cannot.
0: You can take a day off.
1: I can't follow up right now, so, bro. He bodied us.
0: Yeah.
1: You know what I'm saying? Like, Meryl killed us with the Rihanna freestyle.
3: Yeah. You don't have no choice.
1: I ain't got no boss today, man. What you want me to do?
0: Damn.
3: Wow, the Knicks are champs, and now you just.
0: Wow. Yes. He's resting on his laurels.
1: Treat me like a champ, man.
2: Okay, Mia Bell, give us some bars.
3: I don't rap. I scratch.
0: That's TJ Mia Bell, okay? The MC.
1: That's what we call a callback.
0: All right? Yo, we got a caller on the line, man. Hello. What is your name? Where you calling from? Are you ready?
5: Good morning. My name is Ashley from Yonkers, calling back from our redemption.
0: Yeah.
1: Oh, you're back.
0: Oh,
1: okay.
0: Ashley's back. You know what I'm saying?
3: Yo.
0: Y.O. in the building. You know, listen, salute to you if you ever shoplifted from Mount Vernon Target. You know what I'm saying? you don't have to confirm or deny that on the air. You know what I'm saying? I'm just saying. So you know the categories, man. East Coast hip hop, culture, R&B, and Southern hip hop. Which do you choose for your redemption arc?
5: East Coast hip hop.
0: All right.
1: Mm-hmm.
0: East Coast hip hop.
3: Good luck.
6: All right. You ready?
5: Ready.
6: This bearded Philly rapper is known for tight rhymes like that snake could be that chick and that rat could be that cool cat that's whispering. She trying to play you for the fool, Black.
1: Oh, man. That's
0: a classic Philly rapper.
1: You got 5 seconds to answer, too.
0: Yeah.
1: Five.
6: You got it.
0: We'll give you a time. We'll give you a second to have a thought.
5: Who's Black Thought?
0: Oh, hey!
1: I am actually shocked.
0: Yo!
1: Yes. I'm actually shocked.
0: Yo, listen, be honest.
5: Yo, I got it?
0: Yes, you win!
1: Yes, you won!
0: Yes! Christine from Yonkers!
1: I think you actually shocked all of us in the room.
3: Yo, including yourself.
1: This is a textbook J-Rod curveball. I'm like,
5: y'all had
1: definitely.
5: No faith. Y'all had no faith.
1: Zero faith.
5: Y'all had no faith.
0: I ain't gonna lie to you.
6: Every
0: Jay had me in the first
6: Philly
0: half.
6: Has the beard. So.
0: That part. You know what I'm saying? But anytime I hear bearded Philly rapper, I think free. FR2Es. That'll be 2 Gs. Listen, so you are going to Summer Jam. You got tickets to Summer Jam, tickets to Yankees game, Fanatic Fest Sunday bundle, and a chance to win the 4-day pass and a $250 gift card from Comedy Harlem and Fanatics Fest. Christine, who are you taking to Summer Jam at all these events?
5: I'm taking my baby daddy, of course, my husband.
0: Yeah. You know what I'm saying? Hey, she's my baby daddy, my husband. She's like, yo, I don't want to. He's listening
1: it's
0: right
1: both,
0: now.
1: It's both.
0: You know what I'm saying? Okay, yeah, they're not mutually exclusive. You know what I'm saying?
6: Order of importance.
0: Yeah. Order of importance. Word. So,
5: right.
0: Yo, listen.
5: It's Father's Day, you know.
0: Uh-huh. Yeah, of course. You know what I mean? So, listen. Last thing I need you to tell the Tri-State before you go. The show and the station that hooked you up with the Father's Day cheat code.
5: Mornings with Meryl, baby, all day. Thank you so much.
0: Hey, yeah. You know what I'm saying? Why, yeah. Yo, let's go, baby. Keep it locked right there. YouTube, we're going to be right back. Keep it locked because we got the Bronx Book Festival founder, Mia Bell.
3: Sarisia J. Fanel.
0: Come on now. You know what I'm saying? Yeah. Keep it locked right there. Read some books. We're losing recipes. Hot 97 Mornings with Meryl, baby. Keep it locked.

0: Yes, sir. High 97 Mornings with Mel. We are back. You know what I'm saying? You're welcome. New York, New Jersey, Connecticut. We love you, baby. we're live right now on YouTube. Hey, YouTube. What's up, YouTube? High 97 TV. We here. You know what I'm saying? You see who's here. A collection of excellence, you know what I'm saying? The usual excellence, plus bonus excellence, you know what I'm saying? We got Jamila Lemieux is our special guest co-host for today, you know what I'm saying? Author of Black Single Mother. And wow, what a beautiful segue, what a dovetail. This is what we do up here. We are professionals, okay? We got Cerecia J. Fennel. I threw the J in there, you know what I'm saying?
1: Exactly. I see that.
0: Make you look extra fancy, you know what I'm saying? And we go back.
1: We go back.
0: Tell these people.
1: We go way back. Back into time. No, back when COVID was around.
0: Uh-huh.
1: Got to host you virtually for God Level Knowledge Darts. Everybody go read that book. It's so good. So good. But yeah, we partnered with Fordham University. We got to host you virtually. And we did a guaranteed book buy. So hey. 200 students in the Boogie Down Bronx.
0: Come on.
1: Got a copy of the book.
0: Let's go.
1: So that's and what it was, we do. The Bronx is reading.
0: Come on. Bronx is reading. We need to read more.
1: Yes.
0: Please. Because we got some candidates up here, and y'all be calling and asking questions that I'm like, we need to read more. A lot more. Mm-hmm. You know what I'm saying? So since then, you've been continuing, you know what I'm saying, to push literacy, reading, you know what I'm saying? The Bronx Reads, period, is on the shirt. You know what it is. You know what I'm saying? And Mia Bell is very familiar. Y'all have a history.
2: Yes, we do. We have a very bookish history.
0: Uh-huh.
2: Cerecia was the first guest for my book club when we started doing live events post-COVID, and she has been an adamant bookseller for the Beauty and Brains Book Club, where we sell out every time we do an event.
0: Nice. Yes.
2: And
0: nice.
2: We're coming back and bigger and better.
1: The girlies are waiting.
2: But what's happening now is the Bronx Book Festival, which we're so excited about. And of course, Cerecia J. Fennel is the founder of that.
0: Of course.
2: As well as the Bronx is Reading.
0: Yes.
1: I'm super excited. We're back in the Boogie Down Bronx on Saturday, June 20th. We got a stacked lineup. We have S.A. Cosby, one of my absolute favorite writers, in conversation with the Kennedy Ryan. Mm-hmm. And the best part is they're friends. They know each other. And so I am dying for that conversation. Aww. They're going to be our closing keynote. And then we have Tiffany D. Jackson, who is the author of The Scammer. She's going to be in conversation with Maya the Don. So I think that's going to be lit. I follow Maya on Instagram. And mm-hmm. while she was reading The Scammer, I was actually searching for someone to moderate that discussion, and just her reactions to the book were so amazing. I slid into her DMs and I was like, do you think you would maybe want to interview this author? She said yes, and so it's going to be so dope, that conversation as well. But we have a ton of other authors. A part of the Bronx is Reading, we like to highlight Bronx authors, so we have local authors like Janelle Harper coming. She has written a beautiful picture book called My Block Looks Like, which kind of features all the different types of neighborhood that you could find in the Bronx. Mm. So it's absolutely one of my favorites. But she's going to be talking about her newest picture book called Salon Saturday. So there's a lot of black girls in the Bronx.
2: Come on.
1: Let's go. I mean, women, we're always in the salon, and you know, it's a whole day. So I'm excited for her.
0: Let me sit down, maybe. Here, you want some champagne, baby?
1: Exactly.
0: Can I get you that?
1: In a book.
0: Yeah, you want to read a book? Okay, mm-hmm. that's cool.
1: I'm going to be there for 6 hours.
2: Yeah.
0: Three of them are just going to be chatting.
1: Exactly.
0: With Miss Sandra. You know what I'm saying? So, listen, we got Jamila Lemieux in the house, who has a book out right now called Black Single Mother. You know what I'm saying? And I'm making a connection right now on air. You know what I'm saying?
1: Facts.
0: Let's talk about the book, okay? Because we have a literary icon and another literary icon and another literary icon in the building right now.
3: And my black ass just in
0: there. Yeah. Hey, I sold a couple copies myself as well. You know what I'm saying? Sell yourself short. Come on now.
3: Heart of the City, New York Knicks. You know what I'm saying? Get it right now. SlamGoods.com.
0: Yes.
3: Oh, this is my book.
1: I was wondering why you were carrying it around. I was like, he really loves the Knicks. That's
3: I do.
1: Are you dancing?
3: Oh, yes, yes, yes. You can get that on slamgoods.com, baby. So that's a whole family.
0: Come on, baby.
3: And what a perfect gift
0: See?
3: For the Knicks fan in your life.
0: They're Come
3: right
0: on.
3: Here, heart yes. of the city.
0: New York City, we are reading.
3: Yes.
0: You know what I'm saying? So, Cerecia, talk about the festival. Talk about, like, you know, like you said, like, there's a lot of authors being highlighted. There's a lot of excitement around it. You know what I'm saying? Because you've been doing this for a minute and, like, building. That, like,
1: Nine
0: building
1: years.
0: The foundation. Right.
1: Nine
0: so, like,
1: years.
0: Starting from the beginning, when people were like, man, ain't no longer book, man. And now you got people hype.
1: Yeah, yeah. So, you know, my background is in publishing. I worked as a publicist. I got to actually work with a bunch of authors, traveled all across the U.S., and I would come back to the Boogie Down Bronx and wonder, why don't we have any dynamic author events here, right? Mm. We had the Barnes & Noble.
0: Yep.
1: I didn't learn about the Barnes & Noble until I was in high school. My English teacher gave us a list of SAT books to, you know, buy, and I went up to her and I was like, hey, where can I get these books?
0: Yeah.
1: Because at the time, street vendors. Shout out to the street vendors, OG booksellers along Third Avenue, Fordham Row. That's where I bought my books.
0: Facts.
3: Nice.
1: And I had no idea where to get these SAT books. And so my English teacher laughed at the time because she thought I was joking. But she was like, "Are you? You're serious? You don't? Okay, I will do some research for you." She told me about the Barnes & Noble. Went there and I fell in love. I was like, "Wait, there's a store with just books that I can buy?" I was a broke teenager, so I didn't, you know, I couldn't buy all the books.
0: Yeah.
1: But that just cemented, like, okay, this is a thing that we have in the Bronx. So fast forward, when I started working in publishing, I wanted to bring author events there.
0: Yeah.
1: And they kept turning them down.
0: That's
1: no one
0: crazy.
1: In your community is going to come to this.
0: Stop.
1: And that pissed me off.
0: Mm-hmm.
1: So fast forward.
0: And that was a big-ass Barnes & Noble, too.
1: It was huge. Huge. And it took us forever to get that.
0: Yeah.
1: So, of course, they announced that they were in jeopardy of closing. And like everything else, I was like, oh, I can't quit my job and open a bookstore right now, but what else can I do? So I just took to Twitter at the time, because I am off X, but at the time I was on Twitter, and I said, hashtag the Bronx is reading, we read, you know, and we want more author events in the Bronx. I decided to crowdfund a festival. And 636 people donated. I will never forget that number. I cried because I was like, I told y'all we read. Like,
0: yeah,
1: 636 people funded that. We held our first one at Fordham Plaza. And it was amazing. I was thinking, nobody's going to show up. We had about like 700 people.
0: Iconic location,
1: through.
0: By the way.
1: Iconic location. Fast forward every year. More, more, more, more.
0: Come on now.
1: We've hosted people like the U.S. Supreme Court Justice Sonia Sotomayor.
0: Ooh.
1: We had, you know, Time 100 Jason Reynolds. Like, so many wonderful authors have come to the Boogie Down Bronx and graced our stages. This year, we're moving from Fordham to the Andrew Friedman home. So,
0: okay.
1: We're taking over the whole building, whole block.
0: So that's right.
1: 167th Street.
0: Come on, Sarecia. Listen, Hot 97, we're going to be right back. We got more Sarecia because you want it, baby.
1: Yeah.
0: Try and stay. We'll be right back. It's Hot 97 this morning, Romero. YouTube, keep it locked right there because we're going to keep yapping. Let's go.
4: Let's get the party started. See you at the bar, you was hardly talking. That's when I knew that your heart was scarring. Friends to lovers need a part to star in. Like, wait, babe, let me

0: 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Listen, I want to take a moment to be selfish and wish my son, Amari. Shout out to Amari. He's turning 11 today. My boy, yeah. I love you, baby.
1: Yeah.
0: Listen,
2: the most dominant left guard lineman in New Jersey, yeah. Amari Martinez. Look out for him. He's a stud, all right? He's 11 years old today. I love you, Pop. You know what I'm saying? This song is for you, baby.
0: Woo. Happy birthday, big boy.
3: One more year,
0: yes, sir.

0: Yes, sir. Hot 97 mornings tomorrow. Happy birthday to my little meatball, Amari. You know what I'm saying? Wow. It's a beautiful thing to be a dad. But we're here.
1: With, it's Father's Day this weekend.
0: That's right. Yeah.
2: So you know what I'm saying? Father's Day this weekend.
0: So you see,
1: that's paying it forward.
0: You see the long play there, right?
2: The long,
0: you know what I'm saying? Like, you know what I'm saying? Guess who's sleeping in? You know what I'm saying? Your boy. Yo, we got Sarisha in the house. You know what I'm saying? Of course, Jamila is joining us as our special guest co-host, and the squad is in the building. You know what I mean? We here.
2: I gotta say for the folks who can't see or hear us, this is the best smelling booth this ever has been.
0: Yo.
2: I'm just surrounded by just shea butters and all types of nice stuff. I'm like, this is wonderful.
3: Surrounded by
2: my God. I'm a lucky guy.
0: Yes. So, like I said, we got Jamila in the building. Let's talk about Black Single Mother. Like, you know, I was going to say, what was the inspiration?
3: Yeah.
0: But going through this, was this like a long process? Was this like a, you know what? I had an idea. I'm going to get to writing right away and just blew through it? Or was it like a...
3: It was a long process. I've been a writer for a long time. I started a blog in like 2007.
0: One of the best.
3: Thank you. And I'd been a journalist. I'd done all these things. And I've been saying I want to write a book. I had it on my website in 2010. Like, she's working on her first book. And I was not working on my first book.
0: You manifested it.
3: I manifested it, right? And so I had a literary agent for 5 years before we sold this book. And we kept talking ideas. And we'd settle on something. And I'd be like, cool. And then when I had to sit down and write it, I'd be like... This isn't the book I want to write.
2: Right.
3: You know, and numerous people have said, hey, you should write something about single motherhood. You know, I've been a single mother since the birth of my 13-year-old. And I didn't want to do that. I was like, no, because I was afraid that if I wrote about single motherhood in that way, because I'd written about it for blogs, for magazines or whatever, but like literally like something like this.
0: Long form.
3: Yeah. It was going to mean that I was a single mother forever. And that it would be the thing that people most readily associated with me.
0: Right.
3: And the process of when I finally decided that, like, look, I needed this book when I was pregnant. I needed this book as a young mom, you know. If there was any shame or anything around the circumstances of my motherhood, the way that it is gone now, you know, I'm like a Black single mother supremacist. At this point. I'm like, no, we're actually God's chosen people.
0: We got this.
3: You know? But I just, you know, we are a substantial percentage of Black moms.
0: Right.
3: We do important work to sustain the community, but we have been targeted. People talk about single moms the way they used to talk about gangbangers in the
0: 90s. Yo, for real.
3: You know, like, we would, you know, things would be better if these women could just keep their legs closed. You know, if they just can't
0: stay
3: keep
0: with
3: a man.
0: So,
3: but it's like, these are the ones who stayed.
0: Right.
3: The single mom is the one who stayed. Whether you have a co-parent, I have an amazing co-parent. My daughter's father is top tier. Right. But like, a lot of women don't. You know, and so it's like, why are we shaming people for raising their children?
0: Right.
3: Why are we not shaming the people who are opting out of raising their children?
0: You know what I mean? And which is crazy.
3: Like,
0: I feel like deadbeat dads don't get a lot of... they do. They do.
3: Not the type of smoke you would think they would get.
0: Yeah.
4: And I think they should get it more from men.
3: Yes.
0: That's what I'm saying. Yeah,
4: that's who they need
3: that's
4: to
3: who
4: hear
3: it matters
4: more from.
3: To.
4: Exactly.
3: To them from, right? That's who they're going to respect them
2: from. Most men that I chill with, I mean, I don't know about you, but obviously most of the guys I chill with, that is a bad trait to have. Like, if you know somebody that's a deadbeat, like, I don't even want to be around. Like, we don't even have much to talk about. Like, we talk about our kids literally all day, every day. And it's like, you got a kid and you don't know, like, you don't know what's going on in their life. Like, what? Like,
0: here's the thing.
3: Somebody's hanging out with these guys.
0: That's the crazy part. And I feel like they're in community.
3: They're in community.
0: Because, Cass is right. Like, I'll sit down and I'll talk about my kids. Like, I'm talking about a 2026 Lamborghini.
2: Right.
0: I'm like, yo, you should have seen what my daughter did yesterday, baby. Oh, she glued that macaroni on that construction paper. Oh my God. You have no idea. You know what I'm saying? And I'm just like bigging them up and like celebrating them all the time. And I'm just like, man, like, I can't even fathom not feeling like that.
2: Yeah.
3: And you know what? I think that some people's perception of this book, because of what it's called, is that it's father bashing or that that I'm suggesting that dads are not necessary. And I don't think that's true. No particular parent is necessary.
0: Right.
3: What a child requires is at least one adult who has the love intentions and resources to provide for them. Mm-hmm. So if the more dose they have, the better. Yeah. Right? Yeah. And so it's like, I talk very openly in here about the process of co-parenting with my daughter's father. Mm. You know, and we have really created such a wonderful relationship. He's married. He got married. My daughter was a baby. Mm-hmm. And so that was a difficult thing to navigate, you know. But I put my child first. I was like, what's important? I know this man is going to be a great father. That's why I had his child, mm-hmm. you know. So we have to figure out a way to make this work and survive each other. And I want to encourage more families. And I want moms to be like, look, you don't have to do the 7 days a week, all the heavy lifting by yourself. If that man is capable, competent, responsible, trustworthy, safe,
5: yeah.
3: you know, you should consider dividing your parenting time more evenly.
5: Mm-hmm. Hello. Yeah. You know what I'm saying? As a 45%er. You know what I'm saying?
2: So 45%.
5: Give or take. You know what I'm saying? Depends on
2: depends
5: the
2: day. Depends on which day. This weekend. Definitely not this weekend.
5: Yeah, yeah, yeah. Next winning championship. You know what I'm saying? I'm sorry, Ma. yo. Thank you, Jamila. Yo, listen. Jamila's going to be here. Sarisia has to go because she is a mover and a shaker and she got things to do. Okay? Mm-hmm. So tell them where they can find all the information for the festival, for Bronx Book Week, everything. You know what I'm saying? I'll the Bronx Reads,
6: simple,
5: all that.
6: Very simple. The Bronx is Reading. Website, social media. We like to keep it as clear and concise for y'all.
5: Awareness. Yes. You know what I'm saying? Yes. That's somebody that's worked in the industry, y'all.
4: Come top out. Of the funnel. Come okay? out in droves for this.
5: Come
4: okay?
5: on.
2: That's right.
5: Yo, New York, New Jersey, Connecticut, especially the five boroughs in the Bronx in particular, please come out and show out and show these people in the flyover states that be talking about is crazy that we do read books. We are very intelligent people, all right? Keep it locked right there. Thank you, Sarisia.
6: Thank
5: Hi, 97. Morning, Zamero. Keep it locked right here because the cast mix is coming up next and you don't want to miss the heaviest hitter of all time. Let's go.
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2: 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Stand up, New York. 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

DJ Cass, well, you know what it is. I'm here. It's a 9 o'clock mix. All right, Morning Samero. We wake you up right each and every day, Monday through Friday. Something you want to hear. Hit me up right now at DJ Cass 1. I'll get it on for you, all right? How we feel out there today?

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Party, top of the morning, New York, New Jersey,

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Yo, where you at? 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Yo, where you at? 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

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The Knicks are NBA champs, bro. That parade tomorrow? Wow. 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July 24th, Prudential Center. All right? And of course, keep it locked right here to Hot 97 to win your way in. I mean, let's go.

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0: version.
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0: Right version.
1: It's
0: the right version.
2: Get the fuck out of here, nigga. 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

0: When you tell me I'm the best. What are we doing
1: I'm from New York.
2: Yeah, New York. Heavy hitters are at it again. 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

0: Baby, listen.
1: Wow, what a show. We never have a whack show. Mona's Romero, every episode of Mona's Romero is like a Jadakiss verse. There's never a bad one, okay? Right. You're welcome, Tri-State, okay? I'm the Kid Mero, you know what I'm saying? I'm joined here by the most illustrious, talented crew in radio. Mia Bell is in the building.
2: Yes, sir. Sac passe.
1: Yeah, that's right. You know what I'm saying? Shout out to all my Haitians. World Cup, we up, baby. You know what I'm saying? Kazeem is in the building. You could call him Kaz.
3: Yes, sir. Tri-State. I will see you at the parade tomorrow. All right, pull up on me. It's going to be crazy.
1: That's right. You know what I'm saying? Listen, don't get too... Not too much, though. You know what I'm saying? Because we get active. You know what I mean?
3: Get a little active.
1: No groping.
3: There you go.
1: None of that. You know what I'm saying? Of course. You know what I'm saying? Mr. Worldwide Makeup himself.
4: Yo, yo. Every Saturday, 9 a.m. It's locking.
1: This is your boy, Shiny Culture. The Culture Movement, baby, with a K. Don't F it up. And the super producer, Jason Rodriguez, you know what I'm saying? Puerto Rico's on. Wepa, man.
5: Shout out to my wife.
1: Yeah. Hey, hey, there you go. Bam. Yes, you know what I'm saying? 10 years. Yo. Hey. Yay. Round of applause for the Rodriguez family. Yeah. God damn it. You know what I'm saying? We here.
3: That's
1: 10 years,
3: bit.
1: Man. Yeah, hell yeah. Damn, now you got tenure. You know what I'm saying? Now you can dookie with the door open. You know what I'm saying? And of course... The heavy hitter, DJ Cass Ward, in the mix. He's setting up his phone right now. He's doing TikTok things. He's focused, y'all. You know what I mean? That's why he's the best DJ in the world. We going to pass the baton to DJ Drewski. Do remember, them Summer Jam tickets is live on right now on Ticketmaster. We giving y'all a pair away every single day, okay? So if you call at 8 o'clock and if you know hip-hop, as you should, you could win a pair. But they on Ticketmaster right now. Listen, of course... It's French Montana. It's Max B. It's Zeddy Will. It's Ice Spice. It's Cash Cobain. For sure. Cass saw Cash Cobain riding a city bike outside on 7th Ave randomly the other day for no reason. He said, what you doing, Cash? He said, I'm just riding around. That's what New York City is. And this is what New York City is. God damn it. Mona's Romero, High 97. And ladies and gentlemen, I saved the best for last. You know what I'm saying? Our special guest co-host, my girl, our girl. You know what I'm saying? Bed-Stuy, Brooklyn. You know what I mean? Like, we're going to go with that one. Yeah. Bed-Stuy, Brooklyn. Jamila Lemieux is here. You know what I'm saying? And she'll be back tomorrow? Yes, she will.
2: Yeah.
1: You're so lucky trying to say you get a double dose of Jamila. She'll be back tomorrow. Thank you for coming and showing up and pulling up so goddamn early.
2: Thank you for having me. It's the earliest I've ever been up in my life.
1: That's right. You know what I'm saying?
3: Just got to do it again tomorrow. Right?
1: We're going to run it back again tomorrow. This is what it is, baby. High 97, Mona's Romero. This is culture. We're going to pass the baton to DJ Drewski. He did break artists from New Jersey, despite what you

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apple pie. It's at 97. Welcome to the Midday Movement. It's almost lunchtime, you know, so maybe I'm just feeling a little hungry. But I don't know if you heard, McDonald's is bringing back that fried apple pie after 3 decades. And they're doing it to celebrate America's 250th birthday. It's a limited time thing. Now, I don't think I ever had fried apple pie. I get the baked apple pie. Remember, they were like 2 for $1. What are they now? I don't even know. But fried apple pie sounds good. If you are OG and you

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I don't think it's true, but Shaq said if a man cheats, it's his woman's fault. And he says some men are forced into being unfaithful. That part maybe, but if a man cheats, it's his woman's fault.

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Ladies, if you did everything right in your relationship and still got cheated on, what was his excuse for cheating? 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
2: 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WQHT HD1 New York. It's the 12 o'clock lunch break with the heavy hitter DJ Drewski.
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4: 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That's when I knew that your heart was scarring. 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

0: 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That's a rookie.
1: Steak, yes, sir. 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DJ Drewski in the building. The heavy hitters are here. And I have tickets to Summer Jam and a Father's Day gift pack. When you hear me play Summer Jam artists, Max B and French Montana, Ever Since You Left Me, I think they're like number one and two on a hip-hop media-based charts. They have been going crazy. So shout out to French Montana. Shout out to Max B. They will both be at Summer Jam. And if you want to be in the building,

Happy belated birthday to Gunna. It's High 97. This is the Midday Movement with DJ Drewski. My birthday's in August. I'm doing a big outdoor festival August 20th. Shout out to the mayor, Roy, Ray Giacobbe. We're going to turn up. I got special guests popping out. But Gunna just celebrated his birthday with a $600,000 Lamborghini. Wow. Shout out to Gunna. Shout out to all the Geminis, all the Cancers. I think it's almost Cancer season now, right? Oh,

How much you paying for rent? Let me know. It's Hot 97, the Midday Movement, DJ Drewski. Listen, the rent prices are insane. I've been looking at, like, just apartments. Just looking, and I'm like, wow, it's insane. But Complex just dropped the list of the most expensive cities to rent. And, of course, coming in at number one is New York City. With a monthly rent of $4,107. That's like an average. That's, they just took averages. $4,107 in New York. Boston number two with $3,497. And Jersey City came in at number four with $3,229. This is just like an average monthly rent. The most expensive cities, New York, of course, at number one. So if you got like stabilized rent, don't go nowhere, because these prices are shooting up like

Shout out to anyone from Argentina in town for the World Cup. It's Hot 97, DJ Drewski. Welcome to the Midday Movement. The heavy hitters are in the building. Now, I don't really follow soccer. Y'all call it football. If you're from out of town, I know what's going on. But Messi is the first player to actually be in 6 World Cups. Now, I don't know many soccer players, but we all know Messi. Now I know why. He played in 6 World Cups, and he got his 14th World Cup goal in his career. Messi is putting on.

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1: 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It's 97 The Midday Movement. DJ Drewski still in the building. And I got these tickets to Summer Jam. I told you when I play French Montana and Max B ever since you left me. You will be outside July 24th, Prudential Center, Newark, New Jersey.

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0: number one for hip hop. The Knicks are champions. The parade is tomorrow. Are you ready for this?
1: Yes, I am. I put in the PTO request at midnight on Saturday night. Man, my boss already approved it because he's a Knicks fan too.
0: And you know, he already put his PTO in. You're about to see all your coworkers at the parade, to be honest. You might as well just have it as a federal holiday, don't you think?
1: I think so, too. I'm going to be there at 7 a.m., and I'm not even drinking water because I will not lose my spot.
0: Oh, okay, I thought you were about to say, yeah, because, you know, I'm going to be drinking something else. I was like, whoa, starting at 7 a.m.? All right, let's go, Knicks. Have fun out there, okay?
1: I sure will.
0: All right, we got tickets to be at Summer Jam. You're listening for Tomb Ride, the side.

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1: 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This is Drizzy Drake kicking it with my girl, the best girl on the radio, Nessa.
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That's when I knew that your heart was scarring. 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
0: 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Killing them. You be killing them, girl. You be killing them.
1: All the ladies.
0: All the ladies. You be killing them.
1: Like to congratulate you. 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
0: 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You be killing them.
1: And you just came from the gym clothes. In a fitted cap and some Timbos. In a pair of flats, well-trimmed toes. Camera in the mirror, BBM pose. Still killing them. You still killing them. You still killing them.
2: 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The New York Knicks, the parade is happening tomorrow. 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
2: 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We'll be out there. I'll see

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1: Yo, man, what's the word? 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

0: top. The New York Knicks won the championship. This is crazy. Tomorrow is the parade. All right. What's been the hardest thing for you to get ready so that you can be at the parade?
1: I'm trying to find a babysitter. And I asked my mom if she's busy. And I was like, well, the Knicks haven't won in 53 years. You're going to have to figure it out.
0: And you know what it is? The reason your mom said she's quote unquote busy is because she's already going to be at the parade. You know this, right?
1: Oh, I know. She's the one who has to watch the child. She knows I'm going to be at that parade.
0: Just take the baby with you. That's what I'm going to do. I'm going to take my daughter with me. She's 3.5 years old. Let's just pray. You know, I don't lose my mind by the end of the parade, but we're going to do it tomorrow.

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0: What I'm saying is we got these Summer Jam tickets. You're listening for two DaBaby songs to get played back to back. Then be caller 9 to win these tickets. All right? Now, what's the one reason you have to be at Summer Jam?
1: I gotta steal my best friend back. She just got married, so she has been ghosting me, but I know I can lure her back with these tickets. Mariah the Science is like, oh my God, like, I can't even imagine nobody else I want to do Summer Jam with but her.
0: Nothing beats your best friend. That vibe is forever. I'm not saying marriages and relationships are not, but you definitely gotta keep your friends with you for the rest of your life. All right, I do have tickets to be at Summer Jam. Remember, you're listening for two more.

superstar, DaBaby, Hot 97, number one for hip hop. Quavo lost in court and now has to give up $1.2 million. A valet person said that he was assaulted by Quavo, and this happened while the person was working. Quavo denied all allegations, but the case went to trial and Quavo lost, and now he's got to cough up $1.2 million. All right, I got your Summer Jam tickets. Listen to win right when you hear.

How we get so deep so fast? 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
1: 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The New York Knicks are the champions, and we are all celebrating tomorrow at the parade. What are you going to be bringing to the parade?
2: Jug of water. 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
1: Wow. 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
2: Exactly. 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

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Don't be out with your friends, flirting with you know it ain't right. Keep it real.

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1: They say you ain't wifey type, but
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Uzi Vert, what you saying? Hot 97, number one for hip hop. What I'm saying is that J-Lo knows that she's been in dysfunctional relationships. She was having a conversation with Elle Magazine in the UK, and she said she could give a TED Talk on human behavior and dysfunctional relationships. 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We've seen how her relationships have played out, and at least she's being honest about what she's been through and how she could help people learn how to deal with dysfunctional relationships. All right, win tickets to be a summer jam right when you hear tomorrow.

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0: 7, number one for hip hop. What did you first think when we announced that Mariah the Scientist got added to Summer Jam?
1: I knew it was going to be straight up, singing my heart out, me and my girls. I was so happy because I know she's going to bring nothing but crazy energy out there. I cannot wait.
0: Who are you going to take with you to Summer Jam?
1: If my boyfriend wants to go, I might take him, but it's nothing like going with my girls. But I do love him. 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
0: I'm just saying, your girlfriends are going to be there before, during, and after. I mean, I hope you guys last a long time. I'm just saying, Summer Jam, enjoy these moments. Remember,

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Zodiac sign, it must be a Gemini moon, cause we about to go half. 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
1: 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I'm taking Cuz, but I want my money eventually.
0: I hope she pays you back. We do have Summer Jam tickets. 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

0: be honest, okay? Tomorrow is the parade. What is your parade game plan?
1: I'm getting out there early. I might go out there tonight. And, you know, we family tomorrow if you're a Knicks fan.
0: Isn't that so beautiful that the Knicks, they're uniting not just New York City, but the entire world? Seriously, it seems like everybody's filled with so much love. Even if you're not a New York Knicks fan, you're just happy to see the Knicks win the championship because they haven't won it in 53 years. It's a real testament to New York City being the great.

0: 97, number one for hip hop. Nori and DJ Effin, they got their show Drink Champs. I got them on the show today. They're celebrating 10 years of their podcast, and they actually have a special anniversary episode that's going to be dropping tomorrow on Revolt. Nori opens up and talks about getting Drake on the show and the regrets that he has for having a nasty fallout with the basketball player Steven Jackson. And you know, it all played out on social media. That's coming up after 4 o'clock.
1: Let's get the party started. 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That's when I knew that your heart was scarring. Friends to lovers need a part to star in. Like, wait, babe, let me ask your pardon.

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1: I'm not trying to be nosy. 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

0: 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What's the wildest thing you're going to do to celebrate the Knicks winning the championship?
1: I told my tattoo artist to keep Thursday open. If I make it out of that parade, I'm getting the Knicks logo on my back Friday morning.
0: No, wait, listen. After you go to the parade tomorrow, and then after you get the tattoo done, I need you to send me a picture. Send me a DM with the picture of the tattoo. You got to do it, okay?
1: Okay.
0: Where are you going to get the tattoo? That's the real question.
1: I'm thinking I'm going to get it on, like, right on the back of my left shoulder. Yeah, I used to play ball back before I hurt my knee, and I always shot with my left.
0: So that's what you're going with?
1: Yep, back shoulder, back of my left shoulder.
0: All right, we got your tickets to be at Summer Jam. Win them right when you hear two Mariah the Scientist songs getting played back-to-back. Be caller 9.

0: 495 LIE, Bridges and Tunnels, Westside Highway, Route 109 in Jersey.
1: That's my heart.
0: That Jackie Robinson, that Bell Parkway, Southern State Parkway. Damn. What we doing, baby?
1: 1, 2, 3, 4, 5.
0: Monday to Friday, 4 o'clock at the spot, Ness and Camelo. 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
1: This ain't what you want.
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0: 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Nori and DJ Effin stopped by the show to celebrate the 10-year anniversary of their successful podcast, Drink Champs, all right? And they actually have an anniversary episode, a special one, coming out tomorrow on Revolt. I asked Nori and DJ Effin, who's the one guest that they still want to have on the show?
1: It's two people that I felt like we've done Drink Champs with them, just with no cameras. And that's Jay and Drake. Like, I sat down with Jay, and he sat down with me for like 6 hours, and we drank Habiki. We drank Ace of Spades.
0: And you mentioned Drake.
2: We've had communication with him over the years. It was supposed to happen.
1: But I would love it, but sometimes I don't know how to like go about it. It's like kind of hard to try to crack an artist when you have a relationship with them. I don't want you to think like that I'm using you or like I'm trying like I will be your friend if this doesn't happen or not.
0: Congratulations to Nori and DJ Effin. 10 years of Drink Champs. You can catch their 10-year anniversary special airing on YouTube and on Revolt tomorrow. Listen to win. I got your Summer Jam tickets right when you hear Two Mariah the Scientist songs getting played back to back.

I don't need to. And if I was broke, yes, I would hate me too. She like, I wanna shine like you. Wanna get fly like you. Yes, I wanna me too. Yes.

0: Mariah the Scientist will be at Summer Jam. 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Hot 97, number one for hip-hop. Hanging out with Nessa. Camilo, I know we're getting ready for tomorrow. The New York Knicks, the parade is happening. We got to give out these Summer Jam tickets first.
1: That's right, Nessa. Caller number nine right now, 1-800-223-9797. Come and get these Summer Jam tickets going down July 24th, Prudential Center. And you know French Montana, Max B, Fetty Wap, the Baby Ice Spice, Zeddy Will G, Herbo, Cash Cobain, 41, Honey Baby, and of course, Mariah the Scientist live on that stage.
0: All right, let's do it. Camilla, what time are you going to be out getting ready for the parade tomorrow? You know it kicks off at Battery Park, 10 o'clock, and we're getting told that we need to get there at least 2 hours ahead of time to find a spot.
1: Nessa, 2 hours? I'm going to be there 4 hours before, and I'm wearing my dirtiest sneakers because I know it's going to be unwalkable out there.
0: Camilla, you got a car? Come pick me up, man. All right, we will catch you tomorrow. New York Knicks parade. Let's go. Coming up next after 5 o'clock, Funk Flex with more tickets to be at

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2: 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You want backstage passes to Summer Jam? 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

Meek Mill, Boardwalk Hall, Funk Flex on the set. Walt Reader Jr., baby, it's crazy. Atlantic City. Hey, Boogie, we are looking for you for Summer Jam, my brother. Zeddy Wolf, Kyle Rich. Bronx, Brooklyn, Queens. DJ Omani, I see you. My city, my station. What? 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
0: Summer Jam. I'm on that set all night long. Yes. The biggest event in the world, Summer Jam, under new management.
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3: 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I just wanna rock.

Yes. Boss Man D-Lo, Young Miami. Come to Webster Hall. Yours truly, Funk Flex on the set. 4,000 deep. It don't change. I'm at everything. Aight? Kehlani's coming to the Barclays. David Ali, what up? 20,000 deep. Funk Flex on the set. Meek Mill coming to Atlantic City. Broadwalk Hall. 10,000 deep. Funk Flex on the set again. Walt Reed Jr., what up, baby? We rockin'.

0: backstage passes to Summer Jam if you want them. At Funk Flex, let me see, I see what type of car you driving. Little Uzi, we are looking for you for Summer Jam. Middle of the pack, though. We don't need you to close. We don't need that. We don't need that.
1: Montana, Don Big Bell. Body rock, body rock. Coke boy.

French Montana Max B, they're going to be at Summer Jam. It's going to be crazy. I got backstage passes to Summer Jam right now at Funk Flex. Let me see that steel, what type of car you driving. I'm so focused. Yes! The baby's at Summer Jam. DJ Kid, what up? Mm-hmm. Them boys put on a good show. Zeddy Will's ready. He's ready for y'all. He's ready. Ah!

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elves. 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Young Sav, what up? DJ Knuckles, what up? Energy right here. My city, my station.

0: can shake it.
1: French Montana, Max B, Remy Ma. 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
1: Let me see that steel type of car you driving. Where you riding? Summer Jam is under new management. Funk Flex, Katrina B, you see us. Things is different up here. Ask me if I care.
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0: Congratulations to the New York Knicks.
1: All I need is one night.
0: That World Cup energy, nice.
1: I went deaf on the
0: beat. International energy. Dembo. Bothers him when I play this. I don't know why. No more. I'm not sure why. Dominican Day Parade in the Bronx. DJ Chulo, Funk Flex, I'm a touchdown. We ready for that. DJ Chulo, what's going on?

0: backstage passes to Summer Jam right now at Funk Flex. I'll give them to you right now this second.
1: I'm still scorching hot in these streets, baby.
0: Uh-huh.

Young Miami, Webster Hall, Funk Flex on the set. I meant everything. Kehlani's coming to the Barclays, 20,000 deep. I'm on a set for that too. David Ali, what up, baby? Meek Mill. Atlantic City, Broadwell Call, Funk Flex on the set. Walt Reader Jr., what up? Backstage passes to Summer Jam. At me, I'll give them to you right now.

Gramercy Theater, Conway the Machine, Funk Flex, I'm a set. Beacon Theater, Rick Ross, I'm there too. She said, take your time. First time ever met Fantasies. Roberto, what up? Nanny, what up? Oh, that Pier 36, Got Soul. Jonathan, what up? 15,000 deep. Jonathan, that's

yeah. She said, take your time, what's the rush? Oh. Let digital shake the block. As I pick that tempo up, congratulations to DJ CeeLo. He got a new show every Friday night, Hot 97, 11 p.m. Congratulations to DJ Spazzo. Every Thursday, 12 midnight. He plays artists from New York, New Jersey, and Connecticut. Oh, yes.

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let's get the party started. See you at the bar, you was hardly talking. That's when I knew that your heart was scarring. Friends to lovers need a part to star in. 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

is, of course, Hot 97 Funk Flex. It's a Wednesday. Every day, I got backstage passes to Summer Jam. If you want to go backstage, at me, at Funk Flex. Let me see that steering, what type of car you're driving, where you're riding. You can get backstage passes. We've never done this before, so it's going to be so cool. That's number one. The Knicks. Is the parade tomorrow, Thursday? I'm going to find out. It might be, but that parade, wow. Go Knicks for real. Championship. Man. All right. Of course, congratulations to the Knicks. I am just amazed by all this World Cup energy, which is so good. Maria, what up? Fazio. All right. Every hour, new music from an artist from New York, New Jersey, or Connecticut. Let's go to Albie Al. He's going to be at Summer Jam. Let's get to that. Shout out to my man, Dee Dee, Fade to Famous. Mix at 6 on the way.

0: 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Ha ha!
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Summer Jam. Backstage passes. You want them? I got them. Wait a minute. Miliana, it's been so long since you tested me. At Funk Flex right now. Now I feel like I'm on ecstasy. If you want backstage passes to Summer Jam, let me see that steel. What type of car you driving? We riding. You just resurrected me. Teach me, baby. Call my phone and say you need me, baby. Got soul. The world's greatest culture festival, baby. Yours truly, Funk Flex on set. Jonathan, what up? Oh. Pull up, playback, beep, beep, baby. Gramercy Theater. Conway the Machine. I'm on the set for that, too. Rick Ross is at that beacon. I'm touching down at everything. Big song right here. 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

Meek Mill. We coming to Atlantic City, Broadwalk Hall. Walt Reeder Jr., what up? Funk Flex on the set. We 10,000 deep up there. Let's go.

Max B, they had Summer Jam, baby. I got backstage passes to Summer Jam right now. At Funk Flex, let me see that steering wheel, what type of car you driving. Amazing day. Congratulations, New York Knicks. That World Cup crazy, baby. It's the big station, not 97.

0: Summer Jam's gonna be special, baby. 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Oh! 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
0: The baby. 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
0: Flex.
2: 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You know what I'm saying? 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

New York, New Jersey, Connecticut, backstage passes to Summer Jam. I got them. Oh!

0: Summer Jam backstage passes. I got them. Nah. That's going to be so special. I can't wait for that concert.
1: I went deaf on it. The-

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I got them. At Funk Flex. Let me see that steering. What type of car you driving? We cooking out here. All I need is one night. I'm going to keep it international after this. 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

0: When death on the Meek Mill, Atlantic City, Broadwalk Hall, Funk Flex on the set, Walt Reeder Jr., what's going on?
1: All I need is one night.
0: I was gonna be popping out there.
1: All I need is one night.
0: As I keep it international.
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0: go shorty, it's your birthday. 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
1: I need everybody to the dance floor listening right now. What? Where's the Bronx? Where's Harlem? It's real trash. I don't want no problem. Where's Queens? Where's Brooklyn? Ladies scream if you feel you're good looking. Put your

Leon Thomas, Chris Brown, we're looking for you for Summer Jam. Oh, man. She said, take your time. Mariah the Scientist has been added to that Summer Jam lineup. I said, baby, I'm a you want backstage passes right now? At Funk Flex, let me see that car. Let me see that steering wheel. Let me see what you're driving. I'll give you those backstage passes right now. 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

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It is a Wednesday, okay? Lit Digital, Shake the Block, My City, My Station. You know how we get down. You want tickets to Summer Jam backstage? You want backstage passes? Because Summer Jam is under new management. You know that, right? I sound like Sesame Street, right? Okay, boys and girls, Summer Jam is under new management. All right, let me see that steer. What type of car you driving at Funk Flex? I'll give you those. Every hour, new music from an artist from New York, New Jersey, or Connecticut. Let's go to Brooklyn. 41 Cal Ridge, Jen Carter, Tata. They are also going to be at Summer Jam. Awesome, baby. All right, let's get to that right now. Hot 9 at 7's up next. Hot 97.

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1: There's number eight, It Depends, Chris Brown featuring Bryson Tiller. 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I'm going to give away a pair right now. You want to be backstage at Summer Jam? 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Meek Mill, Atlantic City. Walt Reader Jr., what's going on? Broadwalk Hall. Funk Flex on the set. 10,000 deep. Kehlani's going to be at that Barclays. Shout out to my man David Ali. 20,000 deep. Boss Man D-Lo. Young Miami. Webster Hall. 4,000 deep. Yours truly, Funk Flex on the set. I am at everything. That's it. My bonus is going to be that new French and Max. Go, ladies. Here, number seven, Rain Dance, Dave Thames. It's a Wednesday, Hot 9 at 7.
2: 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See you at the bar, you was hardly talking. That's when I knew that your heart was scarring. Friends to lovers need a part to star in. Like, wait, babe, let me

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We got the big, big event going on, the biggest event in the world. You want backstage passes at Funk Flex? 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Our bonus, French Montana, Max B, go ladies. Why? Because they are going to be at Summer Jam. I can't wait. Yours truly, Funk Flex on the set all night long. My city, my station. We are under new management. You guys are under construction. Okay? All right. Let's get to this Mutt remix. Leon Thomas, Chris Brown. We're still looking for Leon Thomas, and we're still looking for Chris Brown to be at Summer Jam as special guest. Yes. 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

Yes, there is number one. Pop That Thang, DaBaby. On a Wednesday, Funk Flex Lit Digital, Shake the Block, DaBaby is going to touch that stage. Shout out to DJ Kid. But listen to me, Zeddy Will, shout out to DJ Kid Meech, Mount Vernon. Zeddy Will going to bring some heat. DaBaby, I need you to get ready. I need y'all to get ready. That's a clash of the titans right there. All that energy. Well, inside 97 minutes commercial free, I got another pair of backstage passes to go to Summer Jam right now at Funk Flex. Let me see that steering, what type of car you driving, where you riding. My bonus, because we only play New York, Jersey, Connecticut artists at the end of these things once an hour, right? Lil French, Lil Max. Let's get to that. 10 p.m., I'm back on the set. Hot 9 at 7.

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Meek Mill, Atlantic City, Broadwalk Hall, Funk Flex on the set, 10,000 deep. Kehlani,

0: you while you sit on my lap. Yeah. Spread them cheeks, let me see that.
1: Spread it, you know what I'm saying, you know. Yeah. Yeah, me like a, you know what I'm saying. Let's go.